Eminem, Rihanna the Monster. You're tuning into the Beat of the Pacific. It is New FM, 9 minutes past midday for your Monday afternoon, the 1st of June, 2026. It is the King's birthday. How are we feeling today? It is me, T. I've got you locked and loaded right through to 4 p.m. Hey, come through on the text line 466. And man, guess what? Yesterday kicked off Samoan Language Week. Yes, Vayaso, Olingangana Samoa. And the theme for Samoan Language Week is E a fua mai I maunga te tele manuia o le nuu, which means from the high mountains are the blessings of the village. If you head to the mpp.govt.nz website, there's a whole heap of Samoan Language Week events throughout New Zealand. Head along, support the Samoan community, the culture, but more importantly, the Samoan language. Hey, speaking of Samoan, I thought I'd jam this track out from Auso, the Western guy to Spare Money Air. It's New FM.

A bit of Eddie for your Monday afternoon. It is the beat of the Pacific. It is new FM. 19 minutes past midday for your King's birthday. I hope you're having a sexy afternoon, whatever you're up to. Maybe you're getting ready for school, work tomorrow, getting prepped for another week. You could be running some errands. You're out with the fams. I don't know what you're up to. Or you could be getting that time and a half and working this Monday. Give me a text on 466-800-223-103. Yes, Super Rugby Pacific Tings. This weekend is a Super Rugby Pacific quarterfinals. On Friday night, we have the Hurricanes taking on the Brumbies. Crusaders are hosting the Blues on Saturday afternoon. And following that match, we have the Chiefs hosting the Reds. And it's a pretty funny format, the Super Rugby Pacific format. So usually when it comes to quarterfinals, there's four quarterfinals, all right? And then the top four go to the semifinals, and then they move on to the finals. But for this, there's three quarterfinals. And how this works is the highest placed loser from each of these three games gets another chance next weekend to compete for the semifinals and for the Super Rugby title. So looking at this, if the Hurricanes and Chiefs win their games and the Crusaders beat the Blues will get another chance in next week's semi-final. It's a bit confusing, but that's how it goes. The highest loser from the quarterfinals this week, and what I mean by highest is the highest placed loser, gets another chance in next week's semi-finals. Hey, we are getting straight back into the music. Got Amino Ways, a bit of feed joint right now, taking off your King's birthday. It's Brooke and Stars, La La Love, FM.

Pacific Booty, Misha and Kenyon Brown. For your Monday afternoon, it is the Beat of the Pacific. It is New FM. If you don't know who Tim Payne is, well, now you know. Tim Payne is an all-white footballer. He's already out at the World Cup, the FIFA World Cup, which kicks off next week. But this guy is making the headlines. So last week, an Argentinian football influencer had posted up a video on his Instagram looking for the least followed person at the FIFA World Cup. He went through all the Instagram accounts, TikTok accounts, and he came across Tim Payne, who plays for the All Whites. At that time, Tim Payne only had 4,000 followers on Instagram. And that was last Wednesday. Fast forward to today, Monday, he has over 3 million followers. And bro, these Argentinians, man, those South Americans, when it comes to soccer, they're crazy. They even created a song for Tim Payne. Listen to this.

Damn, Tim Payne. No pain, no gain. If you want to see who Tim Payne is, head to his Instagram at Tim Payne. This guy, man, 4,000 followers to over 3 million followers in what, 4 or 5 days? That is a crazy, crazy feat. Massive, massive love. We are back into the music. Amin Kehlani, Heebie Jeebies, let's go.

Savage Rock City. I love the islands. You're tuning into the Beat of the Pacific. It is New FM 12:39 for your Monday afternoon. I hope you're having a seki ave wherever you are. We are based out here in Tamaki Makaurau, the 09, looking outside. The weather is okay. It's okay. But when I mean by okay, I mean that it's not raining, it's not too hot, but looking outside, I can see a couple of grey clouds beaming over. So we could be in for a bit of rain. Fingers crossed we don't see any rain. Hey, 466 on the text line, 800-223-103. Got Elena on Ways, a bit of Rosé. And yes, it is your public holiday, your king's birthday. If you're tuning in from Australia, America, Hawaii, Samoa, Tonga, welcome onto the show. If you want to know how to stream us live from anywhere around the globe, just head to pmn.co.nz. It's wavy. Muroki, no FM.

That was Elena with Wanted, 10 minutes away from 1 o'clock for your Monday afternoon, your King's birthday. It is a beat of the Pacific. I hope you're having a

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It is New FM. Yes, for your Monday afternoon, here with me, T. It is the 1st of June. It is King's birthday. I hope you're having a secky long weekend, however that is looking like. If you're working right through, yeah, man, I feel you, eh? I feel you. But hey, time and a half today for those that are out and about doing that grind. Hey, 466 on the text line, 0800-223-103. If you come across an accident, incident, or anything along those lines. And not forgetting, it is Samoan Language Week. Vayaso Olingangana Samoa. If you head to the MPP website at mpp.govt.nz, there's a whole list of Samoan events happening throughout the country. We can go head out, support the Samoan culture, the people, the food, but more importantly, the Samoan language. And I thought, why not play this track right now? Not only are we representing Samoa, but man, as of late, Auckland FC have been jamming this song over their socials and throughout Go Media Stadium. It was a banger on finals night. It is Zipso with Fika Maile Pese.

tea. It is King's birthday here in Aotearoa. NRL kicks off again this weekend. Just letting you know, the Waz have a bye. Did a close game yesterday against the Panthers, going down 18 points to 20. They are still sitting at the top of the NRL table. Sorry, not the top. Why am I dreaming? Sitting second on the NRL table, which is, that's considered good, man. That is considered good, especially after 13 rounds. We are back into the music of Victor J. Sefon, Way's Got the Dream. And not forgetting, we are celebrating Samoan Language Week. If there's a Samoan banger that you want to drop, let me know on the text line. 466 Common Kings, Ragamuffin, with him.

0: You're tuning into the Beat of the Pacific. It is the new FM. Hey, if you tuned in on Saturday afternoon, I spoke about AI-generated images, and I'm talking the flyers, the posters. And hey, AI is pretty cool. It makes life a lot easier. But when you're starting to see posters and flyers and logos all looking pretty similar according to the style, it kind of does take away the authenticity of the actual message and the poster itself. And I've been seeing that a lot. And like I said, no hate towards anyone using AI. I myself use ChatGPT as a tool, but you know, just I guess when you see a lot of posters and stuff looking exactly the same, you kind of, I don't know, it just takes away the whole purpose of what the message is about. And yeah, I know a lot of people using it. Like I said, it's all good. But me personally, yeah, that's when you keep seeing something that looks the same more consistently. Yeah, I'm not feeling it, man. I'm not feeling it. What are your thoughts on 466, these AI-generated posters and flyers and images and all that stuff? If you know what I mean, you know what I mean. Hey, on Way's got a bit of valet, got some Beyonce coming through. Plus, haven't heard this track in a minute from Lissy.
1: 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Tell them watch me make it.
0: Well, now that's the come up in the next 3.5 minutes after Brother Roz. 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

play this. Watch me make it, tell them watch me make it. Right now I know they're hating, but I promise that they'll play this shit. Watch me make it, tell them watch me make it. Right now I know they're hating, but I promise that they'll play this shit, yeah.

0: was Lucy that come up. You're tuning into the Beat of the Pacific. It is New FM. Yes, got a full squad back on deck tomorrow. We have the Morning Shack with the Gabs and Riggs. Producer Louie in the building from 6 till 10 a.m. We've got Monica here with your New Day show. We also have Sia and Henry for the afternoon rush, 2 till 6 p.m. It's all going down on the Beat of the Pacific. It is New FM. Let's go.
1: Hopped on a plane in a bad home, but I gotta walk with a limp because he just got hit with a bullet in the backbone. Oh God, I hope he heals strong. Mama shook her head because she know he wrong. What a man to do when the money show, but the worry's long. Tell Uncle Slim he gotta carry on. Play the game like Donkey Kong, cause it won't be long till the man in the clouds come and carry a song. Hold still, I'm trying to carry the song.

That was ART. It's on you. You're tuning into New FM. Yes, we are celebrating Waiaso Olengangana Samoa, Samoa Language Week. And this track goes out to Tina and Marietta. You're tuning in from Airport Oaks.

0: was title run of Honestly, what a track, man. Here on the Beat of the Pacific, it is New FM, cruising until that 2 o'clock hour. Yes, just before 2 o'clock, got some J King with Cinderella. Man, that song gives me 2023 vibes. 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

Yes, a bit of old school Justin Bieber for your Monday afternoon. You are tuning into the Beat of the Pacific. It is New FM, just a bit after 2 o'clock. It is your King's birthday here in Aotearoa. Welcome on to the show. If you've just tuned in, it is me, T. I've got you locked and loaded right through to 4 p.m. I hope you're having a sicky afternoon, however that is looking like. And not forgetting, it is the 1st of June and we are celebrating Vaiaso Olingangana Samoa Language Week. If you head to the MPP website at mpp.govt.nz, you'll find a whole list of Samoan Language Week activities happening throughout the country this week. And you're probably wondering, what is MPP? Basically, MPP is Ministry for Pacific Peoples. Check it out, man. Right now, speaking of Samoan Language Week, it's Wayno J. King, New FM.

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That was Kendrick Lamar, Not Like Us. You're tuning into New FM. You probably have family or friends or have nephews taking part in this weekend's Golden Gloves competition, the North Island Golden Gloves comp, which is going down in Tauranga. If you know someone taking part, give me a text on 466. Let's give them a shout out. Massive love going out to the parents, caregivers, supporters, trainers, coaches, gyms, all making this possible for all our young ones that are coming through. Massive, massive love to everyone. It's Fredo's birthday, New FM.

Kenyans, and you're watching me, still a track, man. Here we are back into the music. Josh Tatofi on Waze got some Kenyan Brown and 1-4. If you want to add to our playlist, 466 on the text line. And not forgetting, man, it is Samoan Language Week. If you've got any Samoan bangers, let me know what it is. I've got you sorted. Summer Walker and Usher here on you.

That was Josh Tatofi, Looking for Love. You're tuning into the Beat of the Pacific. It is New FM. Not forgetting, we are celebrating Samoan Language Week. My boy Ruben, who's tuning in all the way from Mount Roskill, has requested to play Pati Talimaya. Ruben, man, I've got you sorted, Luso. It's a banger. Turn it up. You're on New FM.

That was Chris Brown. What's good? Call me every day. You're tuning into New FM. Onway's got some Fiji with Inspiration. You know what, man? That's got to be one of Fiji's most underrated songs. When you ask someone what is their favorite Fiji song, they either come up with Stone Cold, Sweet Darling, Tonight. But hey, Inspiration is a banger. And I've got that coming for you just after this track from Mishan. That's Brown Skin here on New.

0: guys. A brand new track from Charlie Puth, Beat Yourself Up, here on the Beat of the Pacific. It is New FM. What a track, man. What a title. Hey, 3 o'clock is on Waze, which means it is our final hour together. Keep coming through on the text line, 466, back into the music. Got Kitty Docs and Folau just before three. It's New FM.
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here on the View to the Pacific. That was 6:60. We made it. Hey, just a bit after 3 o'clock for your Monday afternoon. It is King's birthday. I hope you're having a sicky afternoon. If you're traveling back into town, heading out of town, whatever you're up to, let me know what the go is on 466. I'm shooting off at 4 p.m. But hey, not forgetting, it is Samoan Language Week. Vaiaso olinga ngana Samoa. Don't forget to head to the MPP website at mpp.govt.nz. You can find out all the Samoan Language Week activities and events happening throughout Aotearoa. Speaking of Samoan Language Week, turn this one up, man. It is a banger. It's a track. It's Kauwanga Lee, man.

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Happy Samoan Language Week. Manuia lava yaso le ngangana Samoa. Alofa anga mele au fengalwenga ale New FM.

T, why don't we? You're tuning into New FM for your Monday afternoon. It is me, T. Hey, guess what? It is tax refund season here in New Zealand. If you're owed a tax refund or think you could be owing or could be owed, well, head to the IRD website at ird.govt.nz, and I think you've got to log into your MyIR account. It's been busy the last couple of days. I know assessments are still going. I checked mine over the weekend. I am owed $123 as a tax refund, and hey, I'm grateful, man. $5, $1,000, whatever it is, I am grateful that I do get something back. Check it out. You never know, man. It's Lewa with a vacancy here on New.

It's Fijo and Folau Switchy. You're tuning into New FM. Yes, I've always got some Jessica, my boy, Jason Derulo. Not forgetting, it is Samoan Language Week. Any Samoan bangers, come through on the text line 466. Let me know, man. Let me know. It's LMA 100 New FM.

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1: that was Jessica Maboy, Jason Derulo, Give You Love. You're tuning into New FM. Hey, just a quick question. Do you and your family use milk powder at home as an alternative? Let me know on the text line 466. We got given a bunch of milk powder yesterday and my kids trip out. They're like, how does that turn into milk? Well, all you do is add a bit of water. As long as you get the powder and water ratio right, hey, it tastes like legit milk. Well, it is milk. But your milk powder, is that still a thing? Yeah, man. Crazy, but it's nice though. You know, growing up, I used to eat milk powder raw just because I used to get hungry all the time. It's Bruno Mars, God Was Showing Off, man. It's a track. Turn it up, New FM.

Yes, a bit of Lomaz Brown for your Monday afternoon. On way, he's got some old school Jamie Foxx and Luda. What a track. Hey, in our final half hour of today's show, keep coming through on the text line 466, Brother Rods. Let's go.

0: With Love Me, you're tuning into New FM, and that is my cue. I am Outskies. Thank you so much for the love. I'm back in the building this weekend on Saturday, where we will run our back all over again. You've got a full squad back on deck tomorrow. Gabs and Reeks, producer Louis, here from 6 a.m. for the morning shack. Take it easy, look after yourself, and far.
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0: 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Here we go again, this ain't nothing new. 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Cause you
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I need you to be my peace, my safe space. 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
1: Oh, baby, how you doing? 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Some women were made. But me, myself, I like to think that I was created for a special purpose. Now, what's more special than you?

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when I return, cause these streets ain't a safe place. 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Can you

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PM News at 6. Tala Fakoi, I'm Levi Mataltia Morgan. Top Pacific leaders are among those recognised in this year's King's Birthday Honours for their contributions to society. Leading this year's Pacific list is four-time Olympian Patrice Famuina, who has been made a Companion of the New Zealand Order of Merit for services to sport and governance. The New Zealand Sports Hall of Fame inductee represented New Zealand at four Olympic Games and five Commonwealth Games, while also holding leadership roles across sport, business and international relations. In 2015, Famuina relocated to New York, where she was New Zealand's Trade Commissioner and Consul General for 4 years, and she also served on the board

0: and police in the community, including Pacific policing partnerships, family violence prevention work, and peacekeeping efforts in the Solomon Islands. He served in the New Zealand Force for 41 years and is the Māori Pacific and Ethnic Service Manager for Canterbury Police. Inspector Leifi has been heavily involved with police outreach to the Christchurch Pacific community, particularly in schools, universities, and churches. He mentioned our mentored, rather, and trained UN officers and their chief of police and supported the development of US community policing.
1: I just wanted to make sure that I did the right job and that I was honest about what I wanted to do in the job. We have a saying and so I'm poorly unlead to poorly told to us. To seek leadership is through service. And that's been based on basically my whole life.
0: The Foreign Affairs Minister has told Pacific leaders New Zealand is exploring all possible options for a financially sustainable future for Moana Pasifika. The Super Rugby franchise was placed into liquidation last week, and Winston Peters has been in Samoa for bilateral talks with the Prime Ministers of Samoa and Tonga, as well as Ulu of Tokelau. He says it would be regrettable if Moana Pasifika were unable to take part in future seasons, and he wants to make sure every option is explored to try to find a sound business proposition and sustainable economic footing for the team. And five people died in crashes yesterday in the North Island, including a triple fatal crash on the desert road. They came on top of two earlier deaths over the weekend, and police say they're gutted by what they've described as a horror period on the roads. Director of Road Policing Superintendent Steve Grilley says one life lost on the road is one too many. Steve Grilley says that with bad weather in many parts of the country, he's urging drivers heading home from the long weekend to take every safety precaution they can.
2: Having five people lose their lives over last night, that's seven this entire someone's birthday weekend. So it's a lot of people losing their lives and absolutely unnecessary trauma in our view.
0: The official holiday road toll period ends at 6 this morning. And that's PM News at 6. For more Pacific news and sports, go to pmn.co.nz.
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4: Hi, Amanwe, everybody. Amanwe, Alevayaso, Langungana, Samo, everybody's favorite language week.
6: Oh, man, that one that takes away from everybody else. I love it. I love it.
4: Good morning, everyone. Hope you had a great long weekend. Full team back on deck. Riggs, Gabs, producer Louis.
9: Amanwe, Letayao, everybody.
6: Hey, very nice.
4: I know
6: nice,
4: you love nice. Saying that particular greeting.
9: Man, I've been practicing that all morning.
6: Man, how good, how good.
4: Man, I'm with two. I'm a Tunuan, but they're dying to be Samoan. Honestly, every day they say it to me. I wish I was Samoan.
9: Man, yes. Oh, so man. Wish I was Samoan.
6: I wish I was Samoan too, yes. So I could make it all about myself.
4: Oh, no, you already do.
6: I don't have to be Samoan for that. Anyways, we'd love to know what you're up to or what you got up to over the long weekend. 466 on the text line, 0800-223-103. We got a big show planned for you, as always. What did he say is coming up later on around like 7:30. We're going to be breaking down some lyrics to very famous songs.
4: Yes, we've also got Shaq's Got Backs. All of you got problems. I got problems with Samoans here. No, I'm kidding. And then we're going to be giving away a Kara care package with Kara That Car. That's happening around 8:30.
6: Yes, indeed, man. Like I said, flick us a text to 466. Let's all catch up together after this one here. 660, we made it. No offense.
10: I can tell by the look in your eyes that the storm's coming back again.

0: We definitely made it through the long weekend. 6:60. It's on North End, the Beat of the Pacific. It's 7 minutes past 6 o'clock for your Tuesday.
1: Hey, how you doing?
2: How are we doing, everybody? I hope you had a good long weekend. I know we did.
0: I just realized it's going to be a short week.
2: Hallelujah. Oh. I don't know if I can put up with you any longer.
0: You know, after last week, what you put us through last week. Oh.
2: That was my love language.
0: Oh, man, let's catch on up. Producer Louis, how was your long weekend, bro?
3: Yeah, not too bad, man. I didn't do anything too exciting other than I was here yesterday doing some work.
0: Nice.
3: Yeah, I was on air, done a shift yesterday. And I feel like the listeners, when I do a show by myself, right, when I cover these public holidays, I feel like I get all the pity texts coming. It's like, oh, man, you're doing a good job. Oh, I love listening to you. I think they just feel sorry for me because I'm doing the show by myself.
0: Because
3: it's lonely as over here when nobody's around.
0: Yeah, we're grateful for you though, bro. Shout for holding it down, man.
3: Nah, but that was me. That's pretty much it.
0: Very nice. Not too much from me, actually. We had a bit of a farewell. My sister a little bit sprung this on me out of nowhere, out of the blue, but she's moving to Melbourne. And she just told me a week ago.
2: She's had enough of you.
0: I know, and she didn't even tell me till very, very short notice. And then she's like, oh, we're having a farewell for her husband, who's my brother-in-law. And I was like, oh, thanks for telling us. Couple weeks ago, it would have been nice, but yeah, it's shout out to Tangi. He is cruised off to Melbourne. He's going to go start a new life there for his family, and then my sister's joining him next year. Oh, not next year, at the end of this year.
2: How nice!
0: You just can't get a leg up over here, right? You know, you got to move out to Australia. We lost another good soldier.
2: It is crazy what's going on around here. Look, the rain just to top it off.
0: Oh my gosh, man! Yes, we're having a Tangi for Tangi. Anyways, man, that was pretty much my entire weekend. Gabs, what about you?
2: Let me tell you, I had all these plans for the weekend.
0: Yeah.
2: And then I got given a child.
0: Oh.
2: That wasn't mine.
0: Oh, damn.
2: And I said, no, this is my life. I had one of my best friends, their son's first birthday over the weekend. It was so nice.
0: Oh, cool.
2: This is the thing I like about being friends with non-islanders. You get to go somewhere and you just sit around. And everyone's just hanging out.
0: That's so cool.
2: No one's stressing about for hours.
0: It looked like a nice, plain, simple, nothing extravagant,
2: It was so nice.
0: That's cool.
2: And I was like, this is what it feels like to relax and enjoy a kid's birthday.
0: Because you got to understand, the kid's not going to remember that he went to Rainbow's Inn and all his friends were around him when he was 1 year old. So, having it at home, having a nice chill one, that's cool.
2: It was so nice. Happy birthday to Benji. And then I had a great weekend. My Tigers won.
0: Oh.
2: My Panthers won.
0: Shut up, right?
2: Oh, did everyone else have a good weekend?
0: Yeah, almost won. I know that you guys are on the edge of your seats.
2: Whoever paid the ref on Sunday night, thank you. I know who you are. You've been in the news a lot. Thank you for paying the ref.
0: We got the get up coming up in the after the song, actually. It's going down after Maroon 5. It's on North End.

0: lovers do. It's for your Tuesday morning.
1: Hey, ready? Go. Let's go.
2: Get on up, everybody. I know it's the end of our long weekend. We've got to get back to reality. And to top it all off, it is raining this morning. But don't let the rain get you. You get the rain. Put a raincoat on. Our theme for this morning is 2000s pop rock chicks.
0: Yes, for me, I've gone with this one here. It's the Cardigans. Come on now.
3: Say that you love me.
0: So many of those, you know, 2000s, like chick flicks.
2: Yes.
0: So many good ones, man.
2: What's your favorite one? Because I know you're a girl.
0: I'm a hot chick kind of girl, man. Come on now.
2: You mean the movie?
0: Yes.
2: Yes.
0: If you want to hear that one get played out, text the word REGS to 466.
2: For me, I've gone with some Paramore. Ain't it fun?

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1: Yeah, you got a bit of time on the clock. Maybe about 3 minutes to get your votes on through. So send them on to 466 on the text. Otherwise, you can give us a call as well. 0800-223-103. It's Kenyon Brown. Let's figure it out. It's on New.

0: 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It's Figure It Out. It's on New FM, the beat of the Pacific.
1: Hey, ready?
2: Let's go.
3: Get on up, everybody. I know it's the end of the long weekend. We're trying to get you going for your Tuesday. Our theme for today is 2000s pop rock chicks.
0: Man, so many jams that came out of the 2000s, especially when it comes to this kind of genre. I've gone with this one.

0: banger.
1: If you want to hear that one out, text on through Gabs to 466.
0: Yeah, you know what? Let's head over to the text line right now. Digger Joe's on the text line. Good morning, Digger Joe.
1: Good morning to all my favorite people who are up early on this very wet Tuesday morning. Yeah. Look at you get this day.
0: I hear ya. I would ya.
1: Someone messaged through. Hey, team. On my way to the airport, flying out to the Gold Coast. Have fun in the rain.
0: Oh, wow. How could ya? Someone texted on through. Massive as Happy Samoan Language Week. Talofalava to my lovers, he says. Oh, wow.
1: To who?
0: Talofalava to the lovers out there, he says.
1: To the lovers or the luffers?
0: Oh, I don't know, man.
1: A lot of luffers out there.
0: Oh my gosh. Someone sticks on through. Hey guys, tuning in from our gym. Massive air shout out to us. Oh, shout out to you guys, man.
1: Oh, I love that for you. Morning team. Tuning in from Napier. Have a great day. Shout out to Napier. I've never actually been there, have you?
0: I've been there plenty of times, man.
1: Is it nice?
0: It's beautiful, actually.
1: Oh, nice.
0: Yeah, can't wait to go back there again. But it looks like we've got ourselves a winner.
1: Congratulations, Love Fool. Just for all the Love Fools out there.
0: Catch you after this one. No fib.

0: Cardigans at Love Fool. It is your get up for your Tuesday morning. And seeing I was winner for
1: hey,
0: today.
1: Are you?
0: Oh, wrong one, yeah.
2: No, I think I'm
3: Let's make a toast with water.
0: Yeah, time to raise your glasses, raise your water bottles, your protein shakers, all of that goodness. You may have, feeling a little bit dusty over the last couple of days if you were on a bit of a bender.
4: I've forgotten what that feels like. It's been 4 months.
0: Man, that's crazy. I just got off mine maybe 2 hours ago.
4: I missed that. No, kidding, I don't.
0: So it's time to make some toast. I want to give a massive shout out to all of the chick flicks movies from the 2000s. They kind of helped bring these songs to life.
4: Ah.
0: Clueless.
4: I love Clueless. Have you watched Clueless?
0: I have watched Clueless, but not like physically, like, you know, really been that deep into it. It's quite mature, right?
4: You're such a liar.
0: Bit of sass to that movie.
4: I love that movie.
0: Because I thought it was like more of like a teens kind of movie, but it's got like some adult themes in there.
4: Nah, like, yeah.
0: That's what I was like,
4: ooh. Young adults.
0: I'm thinking about Bring It On, you know, one of the greatest movies of all time.
4: It is. I know every line from that film. I'm sexy. I'm cute.
0: Okay, that's enough.
4: I'm puffy.
0: That's enough. All right. That's not your shout out. Next up, I want to give a... big shout out to the Wars.
4: To the who?
0: To the Warriors.
4: Why did they win?
0: No, but we almost.
4: Yeah, almost.
0: But the ref was playing for you guys as well.
4: Where?
0: Okay.
4: Up the where's. Up the where. I'm kidding. You know I love you, Warriors, but not when you play my Panthers.
0: Man, the Warriors, this is the kind of thing you want to see at the grand final. You know, the Warriors versus the Panthers. A game like that.
4: That was a great game, wasn't it? What about when they had that fight?
0: What about when the ref cheated? One of my favorite part. What about when the ref said, no try, twice. No, it was three times, actually.
4: It was actually three times. See what I mean? Where?
0: Anyways, last but not least, I want to give a massive shout out to my favorite culture of all time, Psalm Woods. It is your language week this week, man. We're going to be celebrating alongside you every single day. Gab's going to be helping us along the way and then teaching us some things that we might not know.
4: Am I? I'll give you a word right now.
0: Go.
4: Your Samoan word for today, your alanga upu for today, whangaelo.
0: Oh, whangaelo.
4: If you know any whangaelos out there, stay away from them. I walked into the kitchen this morning, whangaelo.
0: I look at the producer booth, whangaelo.
4: I get in trouble.
0: Anyways, we're jumping back into it when we do come back. One's got to go. That's happening in the next two songs. Here's Rashaan Brownskin, New FM.

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0: celebrating Samoan Language Week. It is Loa Pe, Loa Polio. It's on the 15th.
1: That's okay. You're practicing his Samoan. Leave him alone.
2: Get the hell out of here, boy.
3: Daddy, chill.
1: One's got to go. It's your favorite game. We give you a theme and we give you four options. Your job is to get rid of one.
0: Mm-hmm.
1: Our theme for today, buffet restaurants.
0: Oh, man, you know me. I love me a buffet restaurant.
1: Oh, we know that. We can tell.
0: Ooh. I'll tell you, I'm always looking for the good spots as well.
1: I'm a waste of money at buffet restaurants.
0: What are they? They're like $30 at the cheapest, maybe $50 at the expensive side.
1: I feel like Fortuna's probably like the cheapest. It's around like $40, $50.
0: Yeah.
1: And then you go to Eight, which is like $120.
0: Yeah, it's like $90, eh, or
1: how
0: something
1: much is,
0: like that.
1: Genghis Khan these days? Oh, it's like $40. It's all right.
0: Yeah, I've seen like $30, $35. I mean, if you go to Korean barbecue, that's about $30, $35.
1: Would you call that a buffet?
0: I mean, it's all you can eat.
1: But you have to cook it yourself.
0: Some of those Korean barbecue spots, they got pre-made food as well.
1: That's what I... Why would I want to go to a restaurant and cook my own... I don't even cook at home.
0: Watch what you're saying now, because that's one of my favorite things to do.
1: Okay. I know. So that's why I can't wait to get rid of it.
0: Oh, my gosh. Here's what you're working with. 466 on the text line. And if you do want to play along, you got Valentine's, Genghis Khan, Fortuna, and Eight. Oh, my gosh. Have you heard of their new one?
1: You're telling me about it.
0: The one in Otahu?
1: Yeah.
0: Oh, man, that's another one that I need to go to immediately as well. Which one are you not rolling off?
1: Genghis Khan.
0: Why? Genghis is, like, pretty good.
1: It's all right. Oh, Valentine's, I haven't been to. No, Valentine's is one of our sponsors, so we're not getting rid of them.
0: No, of course not.
1: Fortuna, it's all right. I'm not going to lie.
0: Fortuna breakfast, pretty good.
1: Oh, see, I love me a good breakfast. You know who else has a good breakfast? It's the Sky City Grand. They've got is it the grill?
0: Mm.
1: They've got a buffet breakfast.
0: You know, all this talk about food is making me hungry, man. Just pick one to get rid of, okay?
1: Okay, Genghis Khan.
0: Oh, my gosh.
1: I'm getting rid of you.
0: What's wrong with you, bro?
1: It looks like it's been sitting there for... No, it's nice. It's nice. I shouldn't talk about it like that. Sorry.
0: This is coming from someone who can't cook, guys, by the way. All right. Just saying.
1: What are you talking about? I made myself eggs this morning.
0: Oh, man. I'm going to have to go with the Eight.
1: What?
0: Yeah, man. Not that I don't like it. It's just I haven't been there many times. I've actually been there maybe once, actually.
1: Why are you getting rid of it? It's nice.
0: It's one, too expensive for my liking, so I'll never ever get to go there.
1: Mm-hmm.
0: But the food's pretty good, but I think the price range is way too high. Do you like, what's the other place? Wildfire?
1: Oh, yeah, I like Wildfire.
0: That's another place that...
1: That's not a buffet, though.
0: That's all you can eat. You know, when you think of buffet, what are you thinking? I'm thinking all you can eat.
1: I'm thinking where you go and you have to go pick it yourself.
0: Oh.
1: Yourself.
0: No, I just think about unlimited food, all you can eat. Possibly. I need to go and look up the definition, but you can play along as well. 466 on the text line. Which buffet restaurant are you getting rid of? You got Valentine's, Genghis Khan. You've also got Fortuna or the Eight. We're going to give you about 3.5 minutes to get your votes on through. We'll do that after this one here. It's Kehlani Folded. It's on New.

0: with Kehlani. Folded the tunnel for him to view the Pacific. We're trying to play a little game called...
1: Get the hell out of here, boy.
2: Daddy, chill.
3: One has got to go. Today, it is buffet restaurants. I know all of you listening, you love buffet restaurants.
0: Oh, Big Bet community, come together. Right now, man, we have got to eliminate one of these things. It's a tough job because it's one of our favorite things is buffets.
3: Get over it.
0: You shut the hell up, man.
3: Don't take me to a buffet restaurant. I'm a waste of money.
0: Oh, my gosh. Here's what you're working with, all right? You got Valentine's, Genghis Khan, Fortuna, or the 8 restaurant. Which one is going? I said I got to get rid of 8. As much as it's a beautiful place to go and with very nice food, it's very expensive, and I don't have that on me, man.
3: $120 per person. Do you think it's worth it?
0: Yeah, that's what I mean, though. Like, $120? I mean, you get kangaroo meats and all that stuff.
3: It is nice food.
0: Yeah. But it's like, I mean, the max I'd spend on a meal is like $40, $50.
3: I buzz out when families, like, and I know a lot, and it's so cool. I wish my family could do this. Yeah. Whereas, like, families, then there's like 20 of them.
0: Here's the thing, right? With Fortuna, at least you can get unlimited refills. You know, you pay for one cup and you just fill it up all the time. Whereas somewhere like the 8 and you're paying $120, you'd think that they'd give you a refill cup.
3: Oh, you can't? Do you have to pay for a drink separately?
0: Separately, yeah.
3: Oh, nah. Nah.
0: So, yeah, that's why I've got to get rid of the 8. Which one are you getting rid of?
3: I got rid of Genghis Khan.
0: Yeah, Genghis, eh? I don't really like their model either, which is they cook the food in front of you. Like, they cook the food for you, and it's sort of like all your food is kind of getting mixed up with everyone else's food as they pass it around.
3: And it's like the same oil that they use for someone else's fish, now they're using it for your chicken.
0: Yeah, and then the other thing is, like, say I'm vegetarian, right? And now my food's got, like, chicken broth on
3: That's
0: it.
3: That's what I noticed about
0: I'm with you, man. I'm with you. Let's head over to the text line. A lot of people are texting on in for Valentine's.
3: Leave Valentine's alone, okay?
0: Valentine's is actually really, really good. It's good for price and also very good for numbers-wise as well, man.
3: Yeah.
0: Someone said, what about Happy Days? Do you remember Happy Days? Is Happy Days still around?
3: Is it the one over here in Manukau?
0: Yeah.
3: I've never been.
0: Happy Days is another good spot for, you know, anyone who's just trying to get on the cheap.
3: I've not heard good things about it.
0: Someone also said Gangnam Style from... The Korean barbecue spot, Gangnam Style.
3: Is that the name of the place?
0: Gangnam Style? I think it is. Yeah, there's one here in Monaco as well, so very interesting. But it looks like we do have ourselves a bit of a loser.
3: Go. No, go.
0: Let's go. Oh, sorry.
3: Bye-bye, Fortuna.
0: Oh. I feel sad that we had to get rid of any of them, but...
3: I was going to say my favorite buffet, Koru Lounge.
0: You're savage. No fear.

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0: the Morning Shack. Gabs and Reeks here. A bit of a Miguel Adorn for your Tuesday. It is 6:53 on the clock.
1: I got to ask you one question.
2: Are we all on the same page?
3: Are we on the same page? $1 billion question. Now,
0: oh,
3: we've had
0: man.
3: 3 days, three much-needed days away from each other.
0: I hear.
3: Look, I don't know about you and your work colleagues, but sometimes you just get on each other's nerves.
0: Oh, man.
3: Sometimes, you know, you just want to, oh,
0: sometimes it's a long weekend and you still get on my nerves.
3: That's a you problem.
0: I have a coffee and I'm thinking about that one time. Oh, we had a coffee party. You know, just little things just trigger me. Just little things through the weekend that just takes me back to how annoying you can be.
3: All right, how this goes is I give us three scenarios and the aim of the game is to try get on the same page. Do you think we can do it? 466 on the text line. We need your help.
0: Yes, indeed,
3: we
0: man.
3: We need your Wairua.
0: Send through the spirits, the energy bombs.
3: Oh, not those spirits. Be careful what spirits you send.
0: I was thinking for the alcoholic spirits. That's what I was thinking. No?
3: Just give me witchcraft.
0: Oh, no. Never mind. But yes, you are playing along as well. All you got to do is count down with us and say the same thing at the same time. Let's take our time off this one, man.
3: All right.
0: I need the brain to process what you'll be thinking. Let's
3: okay.
0: go.
3: Okay. First thing, you ask your...
0: Shut up. Hurry up, man.
3: First thing you ask your colleague after a long weekend.
0: Oh, same page.
3: Same page.
0: Three, two, one.
3: How was your weekend?
0: Weekend?
3: I don't care, but, you know, I'm just trying to be a polite coworker.
0: You're gonna... I ask you that, you never ask me. Yeah, well, it was my weekend.
3: I don't care.
0: Oh, damn it. 1 point on the board. I'm happy with that.
3: I already know your weekend was boring working.
0: Come on, man.
3: Okay, second thing. First thing you do when you see a really cool post on social media you like. Come on, man.
0: Same page. Three, two, one. Like it and share it.
3: Producer Louis, is that allowed?
4: That was a bit shaky, but I'm allowed it.
3: It's shaky because he was jumping up and down. He was excited.
0: You see a post you like it and you share it and you comment.
3: Sometimes I just straight share it.
0: Sometimes I write hello, fire emojis.
3: Sometimes I report it.
0: I'm jealous that I couldn't think of something like that. Okay, last one. We could be going for a freezie.
3: Okay, the first place you think of when you want time to yourself.
0: Oh.
3: I'm thinking about you. I'm channeling you. Same page.
0: Same page.
3: Three, two, one. Toilet. The toilet is in the home. I know you. You're that guy in the family. When it's time for hours, you run to the toilet.
0: I do need some time to think about myself. I was thinking about your side.
3: I was thinking about what you'd,
0: okay,
3: you'd run to the toilet.
0: Let's see what you would have done, okay? Three, two, one, cafe. You know, we're not there.

TV News at 7. Kia ora, I'm Levi Matautia Morgan. Among the 12 Pacific leaders honoured in this year's King's Birthday Honours is former Kiwis captain Freddie Akui for services to rugby league and the community. He's been made a member of the New Zealand Order of Merit, and Akui led the Kiwis in the 1980s and became the youngest Pacific player to captain the New Zealand side. He later helped establish programs supporting young players and mentoring young offenders through fitness and life coaching. Tokelau community leader Oke Sena Sea Noa Afaraimo was recognised for services to community in Tokelau language and culture. His work has focused on education, social work, Pacific well-being and preserving te ngangana Tokelau. Tongan language educator Whane Fusipongi Ketu'u was honoured for more than 40 years promoting Lea Whakatonga in schools, churches and cultural events, including her long-running involvement with ASB Polyfest. A New Zealand Army warrant officer seconded to the Vanuatu Mobile Force has received the Distinguished Service Decoration in the King's Birthday Honours. Warrant Officer Class 2 Rob Allen is an emergency responder with the Royal New Zealand Engineers, and he's been in Vanuatu since 2023 and responded to the 2023

0: So the most important thing we can look at are, what are those pathways? Do our people see them? How do we get them there faster? And it's not just entry level that we need to be thinking about. But as New Zealand, when we're talking about workforce shortages, if we're talking about the future, whether you like it or not, Māori and Pacific are the fastest growing part of New Zealand's workforce.
1: The first shipment of diesel is to be stored at the refurbished Marsden Point tanks on its way to New Zealand and is due to arrive by the middle of the month. It's one of two shipments will be held at the former refinery, and they contain a combined 93 million litres of diesel, or about 9 days of typical diesel use. Z Energy has secured the fuel, but how and when it will be used will be decided by the government. Into the Pacific, where Samoa's former police minister says two Apia men arrested for the murder of a Sydney gang boss in Vietnam were used as pawns. Fawalo Harry Schuster believes the international drug syndicate Coconut Cartel lured the two men with hefty paychecks. Joseph Farr was confessed to gunning down a key figure, Lorenzo Lemalutovia, in Ho Chi Minh City on May the 21st, while Steve Toffa was admitted to being an accomplice. Fawalo says the two clearly did not plan the murder. And turning to sports now, the ANZ Netball Premiership playoff was turned on its head over the weekend. The Northern Mystics moved into first place. The Magic claimed an emotional first win of the season, while the Poles delivered a major upset that could have finals implications. The biggest winners were the Northern Mystics, who battled past the Southern Steel 61-53 after extra time in Invercargill on Sunday. And that's PMN News at 7. For more Pacific news and sports, go to pmn.co.nz.
2: The Morning Shack. Happy Samoan Language Week, everybody. Welcome to The Morning Shack. You've got Riggs, Gabs, producer Louie for Tuesday. Hope you all had a good long weekend. And it looks like it's a bit wet outside if you haven't stepped outside. We're set to have rain the entire week.
3: Well, you know what? It's been a minute since we had some rain come through, you know. It's been great weather regardless. And I'm ready to feel some of that, you know.
2: Coldness?
3: See, you're not on the same page. You know, this is just, you're not here. We're not here.
2: If you're driving around looking for some cheap gas, aren't we all here? Is your gas watch. Come on! The Tasman, Yugo, Waitomo, Epsom. This upsets me very much. Because yesterday I was intentionally looking for cheap gas. The cheapest I could find was $3.19. Over here it says $3.01.
3: You needed that, eh?
2: I needed that. Because now when you put $50 in your car, and I've got a small car, that does nothing.
3: Oh, man, you're telling me. I used to be able to fill up $80 and it would take me somewhere. Now it just takes me to the next gas pump from the
2: So that's the Tasman, Yugo and Waitomo and Epsom, 301. The Yugo Newton, it is 303. And the mobile in Mount Eden, that's near me, 309. Oh, my God.
3: You got a thumb with that?
2: I've spent my last $50 on my gas until payday.
3: Yeah, that. Hard life, man. But you know what? It's all good. It's coming up in the next 3.5 minutes.
2: I am starting a petition.
3: Oh, no.
2: I am upset. I am frustrated. I'm starting a petition. What is that petition about? I'll let you know when we come back.
3: Yeah, here's Diggy Dupe. It's Big Dogs Eat North End. Real louse. Real louse in the room.

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1: Now, I have returned from the long weekend upset.
0: Oh, no.
1: Frustrated, and I need to do something about it.
0: Shouldn't be like that. You know, you just came off the back of a long weekend.
1: And that's the thing.
0: Oh.
1: We need more long weekends. Now, yesterday, I felt like that was the first day, and I know for a lot of us, we got to have a nice little sleep in. We got to do the things that we usually don't have time to do in the two-day weekend because there's too much going on in the two-day weekend.
0: Mm.
1: You got sports, you got family, you got your kids stuff. I had kids stuff. Well, I don't even have kids. You got church. You know, you just got so much to do to cram into the 2 days. Having an extra day?
0: Yeah.
1: I don't think I can remember the last time I had an 8 hour sleep.
0: Would this help? And I don't know how this would work calendar wise, but what if we had 8 days in a week? What would that do?
1: Elaborate.
0: Instead of having 7 days a week, we have 8 days a week and 3 day weekends.
1: So you work Monday to Saturday?
0: You work your Monday to Friday, but we add an extra day and we call it Gab's Day. You know what I mean?
1: That sounds too difficult. Because why don't we just have a 3 day weekend every weekend?
0: And every
1: that's
0: weekend!
1: What I want to pitch to everybody. I am starting a petition and I need everyone to sign it by the end of the day.
0: Ooh.
1: I am starting a petition to give to the mayor, to give to parliament. We need 3 day weekends every day. 2 day weekends, not enough. Would you rather have the Friday off or the Monday off?
0: I would rather have the Monday off.
1: Yeah, same.
0: Feels longer.
1: Yeah. Friday, nobody's doing any work anyway.
0: I take Fridays off anyways.
1: I have 4 day weekends. I've noticed that. Except for the coffee party, you were there. So this is what I want to happen. I'm starting a petition for 3 day weekends.
0: Okay.
1: Because you know, in New Zealand, you can start a petition for anything.
0: Like, you could?
1: Literally, yeah. And then you just have to get enough signatures and then you can present it to Parliament. So that's what I want. I want, if you are for this 3 day weekend, give me permission by texting your name to 466.
0: Yeah.
1: And I'll forge your signature.
0: Look at that. And then you want to do my petition? Counter that anti 6 day weeks.
1: I knew once.
0: 1 day weekend.
1: I knew after David Seymour came, you were on his side.
0: As soon as you told me you can petition for anything, get Gabs off the show. Put that on there.
1: Oh, people have already tried to do that. 466 on the text line. If you are for this petition, 3 day weekend, send through your name. I'm going to, because I want all one. How many people in New Zealand?
0: 3 million.
1: 3 million.
0: Yeah, 3-4 million.
1: Man, Tim Paine's got more followers than people in New Zealand.
0: Oh my gosh.
1: If I have 3 million people text through their names to 466, I can enter that in by the end of the day, present this to Parliament by tomorrow.
0: Also, what's some alternatives that we can add on to this one? If we can't get, you know, 3 day weekends every single week.
1: 2 hour work day.
0: What else can... Help us out, man. 466 on the text line. Don't forget to sign our petition
1: sign
0: as well.
1: Petition.
0: Here is Victor J. Sefo, Lau Honey, celebrating Samoan Language Week. It's on New Film.

0: the JCF was like, oh, honey.
1: Sign my petition. Sign my petition.
0: Oh, my gosh.
1: I came back from the long weekend feeling well-rested, but also frustrated, angry, annoyed. Why do we not have three-day weekends every weekend? I need to do something about it. I woke up this morning and I said, I'm going to go do the Lord's work on the radio. And I'm going to put the call out there. Let's put together a petition. Mm. All I need is your signatures, because that's how it works in New Zealand. So you can come up with whatever petition you want.
0: Yeah.
1: Present it to Parliament. They obviously discuss it, debate it. Ready, ready, ready. If it goes through, boom. Gets put into legislation.
0: This is why we shouldn't have long weekends, because do you have time to think about dumb ideas like this?
1: I had so much time to think because I actually had a sleep.
0: Wow.
1: And so I want to get everybody on board. I want to brainwash. I mean, I want to encourage you to come and sign my petition. All you have to do is text through your name.
0: That's signed as a legal.
1: And that's giving me permission to fraud your signature, because I want all these signatures on my petition by the end of the day so I can present it to Parliament.
0: Let's
1: tomorrow.
0: Think about the cons of this before we
1: cons.
0: Actually go ahead.
1: Oh, no, no, no. There are none.
0: Cons would obviously be, you know, people like businesses, small businesses not having to function throughout the entire week because they have to close down.
1: Well, no, because those of us who are in full-time employment, mm-hmm. we will have the day off to go and enjoy a coffee from these small businesses. Hurry up, hit me with another con. Come on. I love it. It's a good debate.
0: Thinking about post offices and that, they have to be closed during the long weekend. So if anybody's trying to get anything shipped over to us, we lose a day.
1: It's 2026.
0: Yeah.
1: Email them. All right. And get yourselves organized. You knew a long weekend was coming up. You should have bought it prior to the long weekend.
0: Let's talk about alternatives here. Okay. What if it's not every weekend, but it's once a month? Is that enough?
1: No, that's not enough. That's not enough. We need it every weekend.
0: We got Matariki coming up next month.
1: I can't
0: and then
1: wait
0: we're
1: that
0: missing
1: long.
0: We're missing August, September, and then we get Labour Weekend October. If we could get one, you know.
1: This is why people are going crazy in New Zealand. This is why stress levels are at an all-time high. Our health system is overwhelmed because we do not have a three-day weekend. Got some texts here saying, Gabs, you need to stick to your radio job. You are getting when we have a three-day weekend, everyone but you and Regan.
0: Walter's on the text line as well. So get rid of the 8th, same reason as Regan. Oh, wait, sorry, that was something else. I thought it was the 8-day week.
1: No. Nobody wants an 8-day week.
0: But he did say, can we have a petition to increase the minimum wage to living wage? You know what? That's one problem at a time.
1: One problem at a time. My problem first, priorities.
0: I do think that we could have 8-day weeks. You know, and we just add an extra day to the calendar.
1: I've got an idea.
0: Go.
1: Why don't you start your own petition on your own time? Because this is my time.
0: Oh, damn.
1: Okay. Now, get back to business. Someone in the text line said 3-day weekends only work for people who are in full-time employment, not us part-timers or casual workers.
0: Someone said, you haven't thought about people with kids at the daycare centre. They have to look after their kids 3 days a week.
1: Not my problem. I'm kidding.
0: Not happening to me.
1: I'm kidding. Thank you to all two names that were sent through. Add your name to my petition.
0: Oh my days. We've got the morning tea coming up next, man. Here is some Loms Brown. It's Cover Me. It's on New Film.

0: Lums Brown, it's Cover Me, it's on North FM, the beat of the Pacific, 722 for your Tuesday morning.
1: Yeah, morning tea, ipuki for your Tuesday. Now, I feel like I heard this news the entire weekend about Tim Payne.
0: He is one
1: of the players from the All Whites. He was at just under 5K followers on Instagram. He is now, 4 days later, 4 million followers.
0: How does this happen overnight, cuz?
1: So there is this social media influencer. He is from, he's Argentinian. His Instagram name is Alscaso. Valen Scarsini. So he does like commentary on like football players, real popular content creator, especially around the game of football.
0: Mm-hmm.
1: So he was talking, he went and he searched for the least known football player in the entire league. He found Tim Payne. So he did a video about it. After that video, Tim Payne, he posted this video to his Instagram 4 days ago.
0: Yeah, nice. Sounds like this.
2: Hola, todos. Muchas gracias por todo el apoyo. Disculpen mi español, sigo practicando el Duolingo. Just want to say a massive thank you first to you, Valen. It's been a pretty crazy 48 hours, to say the least. I just wanted to also express that I'm very grateful to be representing my country at this World Cup, and I appreciate all the love from all around the world. Muchas gracias.
0: Sí, señor, sí.
1: So Valen spoke about Tim Payne on his Instagram, his followers shot up 500,000.
0: That's
1: after
0: crazy.
1: Tim Payne posted that video, Valen did another video asking his people in South America to start following him and make him the most popular football player. He is now at 4 million. He has
0: this
1: more
0: mental,
1: followers
0: man.
1: Than the All Blacks. He is the most popular football player right now in the entire world. Obviously not as much
0: see,
1: as Cristiano Ronaldo.
0: Oh, hell no. But you know what? From someone who only had 5,000 followers at one point.
1: In 4 days.
0: And now shot up to 4 million?
1: Mm-hmm.
0: That's
1: crazy.
0: Massive.
1: Everyone's talking about like, this is his retirement. You know, this can be his retirement plan. After once football is done, he can capitalize off of this. Because we all know social media is the moneymaker right now.
0: Definitely, man. The amount of endorsements that this guy can get because he's got a huge audience now. Oh my gosh, man.
1: And that just came from one. And this influencer, he doesn't even have a million. He's at 938K.
0: This is what the power of influencing I like to see. You know?
1: Yeah.
0: This is the kind of people that I like to see on my streams, doing the Lord's work, doing things like that.
1: So his last post, I had to get chat to translate what he wrote in Spanish. It says, I wanted to give a special thank you to everyone. I know it may sound repetitive, but it's a genuine feeling. There are now more than 3 million people supporting our beloved Tim. Thank you as well to everyone who has joined the channel. We'll reach our first million there too if everything goes well. Look at someone from the other side of the world helping out a little Kiwi. It's going to help the All Whites in their campaign to the World Cup. They're already, you know, obviously qualified.
0: Yeah.
1: But, you know.
0: Just takes it to their next level, right? More eyes.
1: I mean, look at like the All Blacks and how they've been able to capitalize with their brand or social media.
0: Man.
1: All Whites are coming.
0: See, this is what I mean, man. Using your power for the better, you know. None of this toy world stuff. Anyways, this is Fredo. It's birthday. North FM.

0: It is. How can I say it? It's on New FM, the beat of the Pacific. You got Gabs and Reeks here on the morning check.
1: It's the mid.
0: Oh, oops, sorry. It's the wrong one. When did we crash out now?
2: What did he say? Sometimes Riggs likes to sing the wrong lyrics of songs, and I always try and help him and correct him, and then he yells at me.
0: Oh, my gosh, man. You know what? It's a hard life having to deal with Gab. Sometimes I tell her exactly what the lyrics are, and she still, even to this day, every time we do what did he say, even last week, and then we're listening to that same song, and she's still singing the wrong lyrics.
2: You can never take accountability, can you?
0: Man, anyways, for today, you know, we're breaking down this song, which is, I would say, one of my favorite songs, because it reminds me of one of the greatest movies of all time.

0: Yeah, I've
1: see, that's the
0: anything.
1: Part that we're stuck on right there.
0: So. I already told you. I know every line great, you know, in from this the,
1: great,
0: movie.
1: Great, you know the every line from the movie. What about from this damn song? It's that yes. last part that I'm a little bit stuck on, okay? Which is the, I'll see you around, pass me by, something, something, catch me, oh, I don't know. Anyways, so let's do it again.

0: go.
1: See you round, wave goodbye, be a bird, pass me by as if.
0: Be a bird?
1: Yeah, be a bird and like just fly by. She's talking to the haters.
0: Be a bird.
1: I bet you. I was listening really carefully. Be a bird, pass me by as if.
0: I don't hear that, man, at all.
1: Because she's talking about her ex.
0: Be a bird.
1: You know, be a bird. Just fly by.
0: I never heard anybody say that, especially African Americans say that. Hey, be a bird, pass me by. Nobody said that.
1: Look at the lyrics, then.
0: Anyways, we're going to break this down a little bit better after the break here. We want to hear from you, though. 466 on the text line, 0800-223-103. We get producer Louis in here as well, just to break it on down one more time.

0: I can't stop hearing that.
1: I'm right.
0: Anyways, producer Louis is going to be joining us on the show after this one here. Blast About You. Send through your text to 466. We're still trying to break down these lyrics, all right? Yeah, we'll do that after this one here. New FM.

0: Bit of blast about you. It's on North FM, the beat of the Pacific, 7:35 for your Tuesday morning. You got Gabs and Reeks here on at the Morning Shake. We're playing a little game called
1: What Did He Say?
2: What did he say? Sometimes, and we're all guilty of this, we're singing our favorite songs at the top of our lungs. And we're singing the wrong lyrics.
0: Oh, damn it.
2: And this is where the lyricologist comes in.
0: Yeah.
2: To correct us.
0: Producer Louis is going to break it down for us. But first, let's talk about the song that we're trying to figure out the lyrics to.

0: That is from one of the greatest movies of all time. That is Bring It On.
1: Give us the lyrics one more time.
0: As if I'm never gonna take you back. As if I'm gonna come around. So wave goodbye. Oh, what is it? So wave goodbye. Be around. Be a bird. Pass me.
1: You're saying be a bird.
0: I'm saying
1: right?
0: Be a bird.
1: And that's the thing is like, I never hear anybody say that as a phrase. So well, that's why I don't believe that that's the lyrics.
0: You're not African American. And also, I just want to say, state the obvious. You're not a woman.
1: I never heard you say, hey, be a bird. Pass me by. Oh, did you say, get out of here, you bird. You know what I mean?
0: Go away, you bird.
1: I never heard that, ever.
0: Yeah, because I'm not African American. I'm not in America. But I am a woman.
1: Do you think Americans say that? I've never heard that people say that.
0: So I understand as a
1: woman.
0: I've
1: heard them say other things that start with B. Be a beep. Pass me by.
0: This is the clean version.
1: Anyways, let's head over to producer Louis.
2: All right. So I've been staring at these lyrics for the last couple of minutes now. And I tell you what, Gabs is right.
1: Oh, my gosh.
2: She's actually right. So the correct lyrics go, do you want me to recite the whole thing? The whole chorus?
0: Yeah.
1: Okay. Yeah.
2: So it goes, as if I'm ever going to take you back. As if it's ever going to come to that. See you round, wave goodbye, be a bird, pass me by.
0: As if...
1: I honestly feel like that's some lazy writing right there, guys.
0: I know all the lines to the movie and I know all the lyrics to the songs.
1: I never thought that anyone would say someone's a bird.
0: You're not a woman. That's what we say to them. Pass me by. Be a bird.
2: I mean, it's not that creative, eh?
1: That's what I mean. Yeah. The writing, after hearing that, I don't know, man. Let's sing it all together real quick, though. It's a little something like this.

0: Very nice. It's Black SF. It's on North FM, the beat of the Pacific.
1: Now, some great news that came also over the weekend. Jacinda Ardern documentary. It won Best Emmy.
0: Clark Gayford.
1: Best documentary at the Emmys. I said that.
0: Well done.
1: So, yes, the team, they were up for Best Documentary. And how amazing that they won. It was about our Prime Minister. Oh, our former Prime Minister, sorry.
0: Buzzy is that? Clark Gayford, who was the director of that bad boy. Like, having to work on this documentary about your wife. You know what I mean?
1: Do you think he married Jacinda Ardern just so he could get a documentary out of it? That's pushing someone.
0: That's hella long, long game, you know, you got to think about. Jeez, man.
1: So the documentary also took home the award for Outstanding Politics and Government Documentary at Thursday at the Emmys. So they won two awards.
0: Two awards.
1: I am yet to watch Prime Minister. That's the name of the doco. It's available on HBO. But it pretty much is the story of back then, which Jacinda Ardern, she was the world's youngest female head of government, and how she pretty much balanced her life of being the Prime Minister, being a mother.
0: Also having like one of the hardest runs, I think, as Prime Minister as well.
1: She
0: had
1: COVID-19, lockdown, Christchurch terror attack, like what was the mountain one?
0: The volcanic eruption.
1: The volcanic eruption.
0: White Island, I think, was the name.
1: White Island. Obviously, she ended up resigning years later. But, yeah, that's pretty much what the documentary is about. I just think it's amazing that a country like New Zealand, very small compared to America, best documentary at the Emmys.
0: Yeah, Emmys is a big deal, by the way,
1: that's
0: as well,
1: top
0: man.
1: Top of the top.
0: What happens here? Do you reckon it'll go up for an Oscar?
1: Probably.
0: Ooh.
1: Clark Gayford, he's smart.
0: He's on a run right there, man. Anyways, I'm going to go check that out maybe this week as well. Oh, there's actually so many other bloody movies I need to get through.
1: Your review is not going to matter because it's already won an Emmy.
0: I still need to put my little 5 cents on it. Anyway, celebrating Samoan language, we've got some Annie Grace right here. It's on North FM.

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0: The Morning Shack.

0: housewife. It's on OFM, the Beat of the Pacific. You got Gabs and Reese here on the Morning Shack. So this very interesting article, Gabs, about this woman. She got fired. I don't even know why, but she got fired from her job after she was discovered to be working two other full-time jobs remotely. How does this work, man? Her name's Rachel Dom. She's 41. She's from Washington, D.C. She was fired from her internal IT. The IT department did an audit on her and then found out that she was working two other jobs. She was making at least $347,000 a year working all three jobs. This already just sounds like a headache in itself, man. But she was a senior data analyst, remote operations manager, and a logistics coordinator across three different countries. She'll be in like meetings and have like three different things going on at one time. And then the bosses, they were like, man, she's so focused in every meeting. No, it's because she's got three different meetings that she's in a part of in each of these roles that she's in. This is mental, man. And then two of her jobs put her up as like employee of the year in the wider scope of the companies as well.
1: She's smart.
0: I can't understand how you'd get fired though, is the question. I mean, she was able to do her job.
1: Like, she got the job done.
0: Yeah.
1: It's probably because if it says somewhere in her contract, like, conflict of interest.
0: She can only work for one company.
1: Yeah. I mean, I know a few people around here, you work for multiple companies.
0: Yeah, very true. But, yeah, do you think all three of those jobs would be, like, trying to fight for her to get her to work for one of them, you know? Would you be putting up a bid if she's that good?
1: Maybe she also lied about it.
0: Ah,
1: you know, like,
0: true.
1: Good faith was not kept good.
0: Yeah, well, it looks like she was able to manage her life. I just think about how much stress that would be. It says that in this article, she was very organized and she had created like the system where no work overlapped each other.
1: I love that.
0: So she was really up to par. I just feel like for $347,000 a year, you're working three different jobs.
1: That's crazy.
0: It's too much.
1: I would think you're a millionaire.
0: Yeah, but it's too much work. You know?
1: So she got fired from all three?
0: I believe she got fired from all three of these jobs.
1: She should have checked her contract first before taking on other jobs.
0: Still, though, I just feel like it would have been a headache in general. I wouldn't even be able to figure out which meeting I'm supposed to be at versus the other job that I have. What have I supposed to do with this other job?
1: Because you're not a woman. Woman can do it all.
0: That's crazy.
1: Were you going to say something?
0: No.
1: You look like you're holding back on something.
0: Show me your iPad. I want to see the state of your iPad, please. But shout out to Rachel Dom, man. Just proof that you can hold it down. I don't think, I definitely don't think that us males will be able to pull something off like this, man. Just seems like way too much work, man. But hey, we'd love to know your thoughts. 466 on the text line. We'll read those out during the podcast as well. We're jumping back into the music. We've got some Vanya right here. Celebrating some Samoan language. We'll catch you guys after the news. It's on OFM.

0: PM News at 8. Malolele, I'm Levi Masaltia Morgan. The Prime Minister's office says the country's nuclear-free policy has not and will not change. Comments by the Defence Minister Chris Pink that New Zealand should reassess its anti-nuclear stance have drawn the ire of the Labour Party, who are calling on the government to clarify its position. The Labour Party's leader, Chris Hipkins, says coming after Christopher Luxon's comments last week on supporting nuclear energy, the government seems to be signalling a change of policy. But a spokesperson for the Prime Minister says he stands by comments he made in 2023 that New Zealand's nuclear-free position was non-negotiable. Properties have been evacuated and roads closed across the top of the South Island where heavy rain caused flooding overnight. Nelson Tasman Civil Defence says about 8 properties have been evacuated, and it says the worst affected areas are Riwaka, Brightwater and Wakefield. Several sections of State Highway 60 between Riwaka and Collingwood are closed due to flooding, tree fall and downed power lines. State Highway 6 from Pelorius Bridge to Canvas Town also remains closed due to flooding. Civil Defence says conditions are starting to settle. And 5 people have died in crashes yesterday in the North Island, including a triple fatal crash on the desert road. They came on top of 2 earlier deaths over the weekend, and police say they're gutted by what they described as a horror period on the roads. Director of Road Policing Superintendent Steve Grilly says one life lost on the road is one too many. Steve Grilly says with bad weather in many parts of the country, he's urging drivers heading home from the long weekend to take every safety precaution they can.
1: Having 5 people lose their lives over last night, that's 7 this entire Southern's birthday weekend. So it's a lot of people losing their lives.

0: and has explored to try to find a sound business proposition and sustainable economic footing for the team. And turning to sports, and one Pasifika midfielder Patrick Pellegrini scored two quick tries and went on to convert both of them, sending his team's defiant 21-19 victory over the Brumbies in Canberra. The troubled Super Rugby franchise faces an uncertain future, with franchise holders unable to continue their support. And New Zealand Rugby stepped in to pay salaries and costs for the team to travel to Geo Stadium after the owners went into liquidation the day before. Patrick Pellegrini is super proud of the team and walking tall after their victory in Canberra.
1: Thank you all for your support. It's been huge throughout the year. You know, it's been a tough year, but the boys really felt the love. So really appreciate the support, and good to get that dub on the last game.
0: And that's PMN News at 8. For more Pacific news and sports, go to pmn.co.nz.
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2: It's 685 to the world and to every area the world. 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
3: I love it. I love it.
2: Hey, coming up in this hour, we are giving away a Kara care package. Thanks to Kara. That's going to be happening around the 8:30.
3: Yes, indeed, ma'am. But before we get into all of that, what do you like to watch humans do? Now, I saw something going on Friday, and I was just in awe about watching this one human do this one thing. And I was like, ooh, that's pretty cool.
2: Oh, no. I'm a bit worried.
3: Let's break it down after this one here. Tali Parese, it's special. It's on North FM. Good morning, everybody.

0: Natalia Parisi in a special. It's on North FM, the beat of the Pacific. Now, this may seem like a little bit of a weird question, but what do you like to watch humans do? You know what I mean? I'm quite an observant person.
1: Weirdo!
0: I know. It does sound a bit weird, right? I feel like I am a bit of an observant person when it comes to, like, life. You know what I mean? Mm-hmm. I tend to just sit and just watch people and see what they do. I'm very interested when I see people just walking by. I question everything that everyone's up to. What are you up to today? Well,

0: are you off to? Oh, why have you got that little bit of a smirk on your face? You know what I mean?
1: You start following them. That's illegal.
0: Well, it's illegal now. I stopped that. I stopped that at 12 o'clock. As soon as it's 12 o'clock.
1: Stop.
0: Anyways, something that I have been very interested in watching, and I really do admire people when I watch them do this specific thing, is when people eat with a fork and knife and they just eat very
1: delicately,
0: eloquently. Like, it's just, I don't know, man. They just take their time and they put foods together, make a bit of a combination. Two people that I saw doing this very, very well, and this was on Friday when we were doing the coffee party, was DJ Al Goody. He was,
1: polite.
0: He was going to work on that thing. And also, producer Louis.
1: Oh.
0: Not you. You were eating with your hands.
1: I'm so hungry.
0: But producer Louis and both DJ Al Goody, when I was watching them, I was just like, man, look at how well they worked the fork and knife together. You know what I mean? And just, you know, they got the bread there and then they're just putting on the butter there. And
1: you know what
0: taking
1: that says
0: their
1: to
0: time.
1: Me? They go to nice restaurants all the time.
0: I tell you, man, even me, like, I try my best to work the fork and knife really well, but I just can't seem to, I'm having a hard time cutting the steak, or, like, you know, I spend a lot of time trying to cut things up. These guys are just moving, you know, in the flow state almost.
1: Do you think it has something to do with their patience? Like, they're very
0: patient.
1: That's
0: what I think it is, eh? Because I honestly could not, I'd just be picking up the steak and eating with my hands
1: at some point,
0: you know? I was eating with my feet back in the days. But you know what I mean? That's something that I just really enjoy watching when it comes to human interaction. You know, it's like, oh man, this is a beautiful thing to watch, especially seeing people do their thing like that, man. And I'd like to hear from you guys. 466 on the text line. 0800-223-103. What do you like to watch humans do, man? For me, working that fork and knife, man. Woo! Some art to it, I feel. We'll hear from Gabs as well after this one here. Justin Bieber.

0: the beat of the Pacific. You got Gabs and Reeks here on the Morning Shake. 12 minutes past 8 o'clock for your Tuesday. We're talking all about what do you like to watch humans do? You know, I'm quite an observant person. I like to sit down and just watch people as they move through life. And one of the things that I... What did you say?
1: I said, that's great.
0: One of the things that I do admire when I'm watching humans do what they do best, and that is eating with a knife and fork.
1: Mm.
0: On Friday, I saw DJ Al Goody and both producer Louis. Man, they were just going to work, man, with their fork and knife, and they're just being able to fit so many things on there, and just the patience. You know, sometimes things fall off your fork, you know, as you're trying to build up a little bit of a combo. Man, honestly, it's a bit of a work of art, you know. And then the weirdest part was when they were feeding each other. I was
2: a little creeped out while you were watching me.
1: I'm glad you brought it up.
0: Yeah.
1: Because I was wondering, is this a thing? Because I remember seeing it years ago.
0: Yeah.
1: I was like, oh, it's still going on.
0: Anyways, what is the art to, you know, working the fork and knife that well there, producer Louis?
2: I don't know if it's an art. It's just... I just feel comfortable with it, eh? But like I was saying, I told you off air that I use the knife and fork on different hands. So I think the main, you're supposed to use the fork on the left hand, knife on the right hand. I swap. I use the fork on the right hand and the knife on the left hand. I just feel like there's more control on my right hand because I'm right-handed, not left-handed. But if I have more control with the fork, and the fork is like the main tool that you get the most of the food on,
0: yeah,
2: that's how I work it.
1: Try that, because sometimes things are a bit too hard to cut.
0: Yeah.
1: And because I'm left-handed. When I'm trying to cut it with my right hand, I get frustrated.
0: That's what I mean, man. Just there's a bit of an art to it, man, especially, you know, watching you guys do what you do there. Woo!
1: And producer Louis, I have to ask, do you do that in front of people? Like, do you eat politely and delicately in front of people? Like, or do you eat like that by yourself?
2: No, that's how I eat, mainly by myself.
1: Okay.
2: As well. That's just how I'm comfortable eating.
0: It's a skill, man. I could, you know, I'm going to buy you breakfast so I can watch you do that again.
2: Please do. I'm hungry.
1: Table etiquette.
0: Yeah, Gabs, what is it for you, man?
1: I love watching people organize things, create systems, like physical, like if they're moving boxes around or if they're organizing something into a system.
0: Or they show you what they've organized.
1: Is or like they're just doing it.
0: Yeah.
1: I love it so much. Just, yeah, like on TikTok, that's my algorithm, just watching people organize things.
0: Love
1: whether
0: that.
1: It's a warehouse or whether it's their house, yeah, or whether it's just their drawers.
0: See, this is what I mean. There's a few R18 ones here in the text line, which we can't read out. Guys, keep it PG right now, man. Walt is on the text line. Watching humans make it sound like we're aliens. I like watching humans show off their metal boxes with spiny things on it. They all have a unique color and drawings on them. Oh, what is that? Oh, that's an interesting watch. I'm going to go check that on YouTube.
1: I've never heard of that. Some of you are weird.
0: Someone said, I don't watch people do this, but seeing everyone exercise and try to live a healthy life always makes me appreciate and feel grateful for everything we have.
1: Oh, yeah. I like watching people cook.
0: My favorite one, Nat Cookings.
1: What's that?
0: Nat.
1: Ah.
0: My guy right there. Someone's also texting on through. Let's be honest. The only reason... that's something else. You know what? We'll leave that at that. But yeah, a lot of people are texting on through, man. Some people said they like to watch people cleaning as well. Yeah, that's another one I enjoy watching.
2: I like watching people clean.
0: Yeah.
2: See how they do it. Get some tips.
0: Bit of art right there as well, man. Someone said, I like to watch people painting things. Someone said, I like to see, watch people building things with Legos. Oh, man. The list goes on, man. But you know what? I thought I was a bit of a weirdo watching people do certain things. There's a lot of people also in the same boat as well, man. Appreciate it, man. When we do come back, we have got Shaq's Got Backs. You got a problem, we try and solve it. Here's some Comic Kings. It's your turn. It's on new.

0: Reeves, Common Kings, it's your turn for your Tuesday morning.
1: Shaq's got backs. If you've got a problem, we try and solve it.
2: Shaq's got backs. You got problems. We got your back.
0: I got problems right now.
2: You got back problems. Trying to scratch your back problems. Anyway, we see you, we hear you, we are you. Thank you to everyone who has sent through their problems over the last few weeks. We are trying our best. It's almost like we need to do a problem every day. That's how many problems we have in our inbox.
0: I know, man. It's a lot to get through. We try and sift through as many as we can, but there can only be one per week.
2: And I so appreciate, because, you know, we're not qualified therapists, psychologists.
0: Yeah, very true.
2: Just got a qualified psycho over here. But you still trust us. And I just want to say thank you.
0: Even though Gabs laughs at some of you guys.
2: I would never.
0: Some of your guys' thoughts and problems, we still get through it together as a team. You are helping us as well. 466 on the text line to hear your say on the show. Let's get into it, all right? Today it reads, guys, this is the perfect one for your guys' Shaq's Got Back segment. Here's why. Me and my husband have been arguing back and forth about this for a while now over the politics of all things. But it's getting to the point where it is getting actually really personal. I'm a Labour supporter hard. I've been for years. Mm-hmm. Just like my family and likewise with my husband's family. But recently we've been arguing because he's starting to like your guy's mate David Seymour and the ACT Party.
2: That's Regan's mate.
0: He saw how you guys had him on the show recently, and he's been starting to really support the ACT Party. And I feel like he is just so misinformed. I thought we've been acting on the same page with the politics, etc., but he is throwing me through a loop.
2: Sounds like a hole, not a loop.
0: At the same time, this is his decision, his vote. But at the end of the day, I don't really have a say on who he should vote for. But come on, he's really starting to irritate me, and I don't want to let this affect me so much. What should I do? Do I need to just chill out, or do I need to knock some sense into this guy? I love him to death, but sometimes violence is the answer, okay? No, no, no.
2: Knock him out.
0: See, this is why you're single, right?
2: I just want to say, first off, okay? And I hope this is the only thing that gets remembered from all of this.
0: Go.
2: Toi tu te tiriti.
0: I'm with ya.
2: Are you?
0: I'm with ya.
2: Didn't sound like it when he was here.
0: Damn, man.
2: That's a hard one.
0: I feel like, you know, your husband, that's his decision. Okay. If you're gonna, if anything you take away from this conversation here is we all need to vote. Okay. We all need to get registered and we all need to vote. That's as good as I can get it, but that's his choice, that's his decision. Okay.
2: I think maybe keep having these hard conversations.
0: Yeah.
2: Because that's what we had to do with David Seymour. That was a hard conversation to have with someone whose values don't align with yours.
0: Also, I feel like maybe you might want to show your husband some clips, you know, some other clips of maybe the ACT Party and what they stand for. And also some of the times, like, David Seymour's been on like a way more full-on show, like Jack Tame's show, Q&A.
2: Yeah.
0: And seeing, you know, if you can get some more information and see if that is, you know, a question like, hey, does this align with what you think, hubby?
2: Yeah, you really have to assess each politician from a range of things. Like, not just take one interview and be like, oh, yeah, they're the one. You know, you've got to do your proper, thorough research.
0: Also, that was Gab's idea to have him on the show.
2: Okay.
0: 466 on the text line, man. We need your thoughts, your ideas, man. We'll do that in the next two songs. Brother Rods, Sun Goes Down, no fam.

0: 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Whitney was mine. It's on North FM, the beat of the Pacific. 8:30 on the dot for you Tuesday.
1: Shaq's got backs. If you've got a problem, we try and solve it.
2: Problems, problems, problems. That is why we wake up in the morning, to help you solve yours. Never mind our own problems. We've got to help the people with this. Now, today's problem is a massive problem caused by none other than Regan Ford. That sounds like the same laugh you were doing with David Seymour when he was on the show.
0: Man, you were sitting on his lip. Anyways, we're getting silly. We are getting silly. Today's letter reads, okay, it's from a wife who says that she thought her and her husband were on the same page, like from a political lens. She's a Labour supporter, and it was after we had David Seymour on the show. Her husband's kind of like seeing this dude in a different light now. He's like, oh man, this guy's actually pretty cool. And so he's sort of like siding with Seymour. He's kind of leaning towards the ACT Party these days, and it's kind of throwing her off because she's like, hey, she doesn't know what to do. She obviously understands that it's his vote, it's his choice. However, she doesn't know whether, you know, it's worth even like her trying to persuade him to come back to the Labour Party, or, you know, have a different vote or whatever. You know what I mean?
2: I have this theory.
0: Go.
2: And this is just my own personal opinion.
0: Yeah.
2: That Pacific people who align with any of ACT's policies or values are misinformed, because you can't say you're a proud Islander and you want these benefits that we get, which, you know, are needed because we're an unbalanced society,
0: yeah,
2: and say that you support a party that is against all of that.
0: Ooh.
2: So misinformed, which is why you made a good point in the last break. She needs to show him other interviews where David is questioned about these things. Yeah. I mean, we questioned him about his stance on racism. He says he's not racist. He says the ACT Party's not racist, but, you know, some of the things that they're trying to execute in terms of, like, getting rid of the Ministry of Pacific Peoples, you know, they want to get rid of
0: the treaty. Yeah.
2: All of that stuff.
0: Says a different story, right?
2: It says it's contradicting. Mm. So you need to show him. Jack Tame, he's a great interviewer. Tova O'Brien.
0: Yeah.
2: They asked the even harder questions.
0: Oh, yeah. Okay, cool. You know what? Let's head over to the text line and see what everybody else's thoughts are. Walter's on the text line. I reckon this is Reek's fault for bringing his bestie on the show.
2: Yep, I agree. And bestie, all right.
0: Damn. Guys, we have to equally have everyone on the show, okay? Sorry.
2: He even said when he left, he goes, oh, I'm going to call you Tavitsa from now on.
0: I said, some more language is coming up. We should give you a Matai title. Luxon's got one. Anyways, back into it. Was your husband bullied at school?
2: That's not funny,
0: guys. Maybe your husband is resonating with him on that level. Bro, you're supposed to help.
2: Someone said maybe your... That's not nice. Am I allowed to read this out loud? Someone said maybe your husband needs to be diagnosed on the spectrum.
0: Shut up, man. This is not what Shaq Scott Bax is about, okay? Look, Krista's here on the text line. She always gives good advice. Look what is best for the children's future and try and come to an agreement. Also, let the man make his own decisions. It's important that couples encourage independence while within a relationship. Who knows? Your man might just be winding you up. Keep the debate spicy.
2: Nice.
0: Oh, man, I'd say Krista always on the ball with that one.
2: I've got a few people in the text line saying leave him.
0: Leave him. Oh, damn.
2: That's extreme.
0: That's a bit overboard, okay? Someone said, morning fams, when she is arguing with the partner, tell him to look at his toes. Then you throw an uppercut to his right eye. Then you can ask him if he still likes Seymour. Guys, honestly, you are all overboard, okay? I enjoy Chris's, you know,
2: I like Krista's
0: advice. Right there.
2: Everybody you and Regan, you need a hire.
0: Don't forget to vote, all right? That's all I'm going
2: to
0: say.
2: Don't forget to enroll to vote.
0: Don't
2: and also,
0: to do that as well.
2: Don't forget Toitū Te Tiriti. Especially on Samoa Language Week.
0: It's our shirt on new.
3: Welcome today to the wonderful world of you. Now check it, you have two options.

0: celebrating Samoan Language Week. Asha, pop your collar. It's on the film, the Peter of the Pacific. Gabs and Reeves on the money share.
1: Cara that could.
2: Sponsored by Cara.
3: Yes, we're giving away a Cara care package. All you have to do is guess the food that we are describing. If you think you know what it is, 0800-223-103.
0: Yeah, massive shout out to Cara, man, doing the best. Coconut milk, coconut water, and of course, coconut creamy. How good, man?
3: All right, are we ready for today's special food?
0: Yes, I am ready.
3: Okay. This dish consists of a homemade dough. It is usually steamed. This particular dish uses lamb.
0: Oh, I got that off the bat right there, man. As soon as I heard that one, I said, ooh.
3: 0800-223-103.
0: If you know exactly what meal that is, what dish that is. One more time, please.
3: The dish is consists of a homemade dough. It is usually steamed. This particular dish uses lamb.
0: What is that dish? Let us know. 466. No, actually, don't give us a text. Give us a call. 0800-223-103. We're going to get into the music, and when we come back, we're going to be picking ourselves a winner. It's Michelle.

0: Skin, it is a Michonne Brown Skin. It's on New Fame, the beat of the Pacific.
1: Cara That Could,
2: sponsored by Cara.
3: We're giving away a Cara care package. Thanks to Cara, they got your coconut water, coconut cream. What else do they have?
0: Coconut milk.
3: Do they do coconut chocolate milk? Because that is my obsession.
0: That's
3: the
0: next level right there, man. How this game goes is, we give you a bit of a description, maybe even some ingredients to a Pacific dish. All you have to do is give us a call, 0800-223-103, if you know exactly what the dish is, and we could be hooking you on up with that Cara care package, man.
3: All right, let me give this to you one more time. This dish consists of a homemade dough. It is usually steamed. This particular dish uses lamb. If you think you know what that is, 0800-223-103.
0: Yeah, let's head over to the phone lines right now. Good morning, Zeph. Welcome to the show, man.
4: Good morning, brother.
0: Hey, very nice, very nice. Where are you calling from, bro?
4: I'm calling from South Auckland, brother.
0: Yeah. All right, all right. Well, based off of the ingredients and the description, what do you think the recipe is, my bro?
4: Oh, is it lamb buns?
0: Oh, lamb buns. Let's
3: go! Or in salmon. Get your mom away.
0: Yes, very nice, bro. Congratulations, man. Where do you know, where do you think are the best lamb buns, bro?
4: Oh, I don't know, brother. Yeah, everyone knows the best ones in the
0: out there, man. Very nice, very nice. I'm going to head there immediately after this one. Hey, hold the phone lines there, bro. We're going to get your details real quick, okay?
4: Thank you, brother.
0: Hey, congrats, Zeph, right there, man. Hey, if you did miss out, do not stress. We have got another care package to give away on Thursday.
3: I love me a good keke poa.
0: Oh, man. I'm thinking about where I'm going to go get me one.
3: Oh, keke mamoy, sorry.
0: I like them all.
3: Keke poa is
0: the pork one.
3: The pork one.
0: I like that one. I like the lamb one.
3: You have too much.
0: The German buns, all of that.
3: Shout out to Being Lucky's. They make the best ones.
0: Very nice, very nice. Jump back into it. We'll see you guys after the break. Here is some Rebel Soldiers. This is Darling Angel. It's on New.

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When I return, cause these streets ain't a safe place. It's taxing on my soul, I need to meditate. With you by my side, no need to medicate. They say that pressure make a diamond, you that would doubt it. To tell the truth, I couldn't walk on this path without you. Now with all of the chaos to be around me. When I step inside the house, cut a key, it helps me to release. Cause my lifestyle isn't perfect, which means that I'm out here putting work in for my team. And it's you, him, him and her. Out seed, so I gotta withstand the whirlwind like a tree. Can you look?

0: Sid Diamond. It's love. It's on FM, the Beat of the Pacific. You got Gabs and Riggs on the Morning Shack.
1: Now, for those interested in a job, particularly a babysitting job,
0: oh,
1: you know, maybe you just need some extra cash. There's a job post that has gone viral. People have been commenting it, people have been talking about it, sharing it.
0: What's going on, man?
1: Because there's an unusual long list of expectations for applicants. So here's one of the things. You get $200 per week.
0: $200 per week?
1: Which many, obviously, we all feel is not enough.
0: Yeah.
1: And you also have to handle cooking, cleaning, errands, background checks, references, and several personal requirements. You're pretty much not just a babysitter, you are a PA to this person, and they're only offering $200 a week.
0: What the hell, man? That is not worth your time. Anyone applied?
1: There's been a few people applying, but there's been more people complaining about it online. Obviously, you know, the cost of to put your child into childcare, preschool, that's expensive. So that's why they've opted for this option to find a babysitter. They can only afford to give you $200, but you're also required to do other things. It's the audacity for me.
0: Do you know the person who put the ad up? Have they made a...
1: They haven't come out and
0: response
1: made a statement
0: or anything like that? Would you what's the minimum that you'd work that job for?
1: $1,000
0: a week?
1: Yeah.
0: Oh yeah.
1: And that's after tax.
0: Ah.
1: If you're wanting me to look after your kids and run around and do stuff for you,
0: yeah.
1: $1,000 minimum.
0: Yeah.
1: And also you better be putting gas in my car.
0: Even if it's like 2 hours per day?
1: Maybe I'll cut it down to 800.
0: Oh yeah, not
1: what
0: too
1: about
0: bad.
1: You?
0: Nah, yeah. I would probably do it for free.
1: What?
0: Because, you know, it's the love of the kids.
1: You're such a liar.
0: Just helping out the families in there. It's already hard enough.
1: That's how I know this friend's not Islander.

0: PM News at 9. Bolivinaka, I'm Levi Mataltia Morgan. The first shipment of diesel to be stored at the refurbished Marsden Point tanks is on its way to New Zealand and is due to arrive by the middle of the month. It's one of two shipments which will be held at the former refinery, and they contain a combined 93 million litres of diesel, or about 9 days of typical diesel use. Z Energy has secured the fuel, but how and when it will be used will be decided by the government. Properties have been evacuated and roads closed across the top of the South Island, where heavy rain caused flooding overnight. Nelson Tasman Civil Defence says about 8 properties have been evacuated, and it says the worst affected areas are Rewaka, Brightwater and Wakefield. Several sections of State Highway 60 between Rewaka and Collingwood are closed due to flooding, tree fall and down power lines. And State Highway 6 from Pelorus Bridge to Canvas Town also remains closed due to flooding. Civil Defence says conditions are starting to settle. Four-time Olympian Patrice Famuina credits her success in life to her mum, a family, her church and local communities. She was made a Companion of the New Zealand Order of Merit in this year's King's Birthday Honours for services to sport and governance. The New Zealand Sports Hall of Famer inductee represented New Zealand at the 4 Olympics Games and 5 Commonwealth Games, while also holding leadership roles across sport, business and international relations. In 2015, Famuina relocated to New York, where she was New Zealand's Trade Commissioner and Consul General for 4 years.
1: Yeah, she's the catalyst in all of this. What's really important about our Pacific families, we don't do this in isolation, we do it together.
2: As an athlete, you are measured every year based on your performance and the identity of sport. And when you transition into life after sport, the purpose that I'm fulfilling now has more depth and support for many others.
0: Pacific education leaders are lauding new investment into education in Budget 2026. Tuputoa Chief Executive Aroha Armstrong welcomes the $1.5 billion investment into education. She says young Māori and Pacific tertiary graduates are navigating a turbulent job market, and Budget 2026 has also doubled the investment into trades training.
3: So the most important thing we can look at are what are those pathways? Do our people see them? How do we get them there faster? And it's not just entry level that we need to be thinking about. But as New Zealand,

0: And the Solomon Islands delegation will then travel to New Zealand, where Mr. Wale will visit Prime Minister Christopher Luxon. And that's PMN News at 9. For more Pacific news and sports, go to pmn.co.nz.
1: I'm the owner.
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3: Hey, I'm Anuia. Welcome to the 9 o'clock hour here on The Morning Shack. You're with Riggs, Gabs, and producer Louis.
4: Hello.
3: We're going to Samoa. Happy Samoan Language Week, celebrating our beautiful Ngangana. 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
3: When in this hour, we are going to be learning some Samoan phrases.
4: Oh!
3: I thought today we could learn about Samoan foods, and we're going to play a game.
4: Ah, can't wait to get into that. Also, man, it's beaming out here. What was supposed to be an ugly-looking sort of weather, it's kind of come right in the end. I like it. I like it, man. Thank you so much to the heavens.
3: Nobody else.
4: We're doing the Samoan language in the next three songs. Here's the new one from Diggy Dupe. Let's do it all. It's on NoFM. Good morning, everybody.
5: Yeah, we do it all.

0: 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It's on New FM at the Beat of the Pacific. You're rocking with the Morning Shack. It's Gabs and Reeks.
1: Happy Samoan Language Week. Vaya sole ngangana Samoa. It is taking place. It started Sunday. We had the official launch here at Pacific Media Network.
0: How cool.
1: Going through right up until 6th of June. The theme for this week, if you didn't already know, e a fua mai e maunga te tele manuia o le nuu.
0: Climb your mountain.
1: From the high mountains are the blessings of the village.
0: Oh, that's pretty close.
1: Almost there.
0: Almost there. I got to work on my. I'm going to say more, a little bit more, but I'm with you, man. How cool.
1: And so this week we are going to be learning a few more Samoan phrases, Samoan words, and I thought today we could play a game.
0: Yeah.
1: So that we can teach, I can teach you, mm-hmm. we can teach our listeners the different Samoan foods. We're starting off easy today, and I thought, let's play a game of concentration.
0: Concentration.
1: Concentration, and we'll do Samoan foods.
0: Okay.
1: See how we go?
0: Let's see how we go. Can we do a warm-up one?
1: Or yeah, let's do a warm-up. Okay. Ia.
0: Ia.
1: Concentration. What? First of all, you're out of beat.
0: Okay.
1: Concentration. Concentration. Now begin.
0: Keep the rhythm. Keep the rhythm moving.
1: Start now. Samoan foods.
0: Yeah.
1: Galo.
0: Oh. KFC.
1: Bisupo.
0: Okay.
1: Do you see what I mean? Yeah, okay. Should we start again? And if you are tuning in, whether that's in your workplace, not if you're driving, please focus on the road.
0: Yeah.
1: You can join in.
0: Okay.
1: All right.
0: Yeah, let's do it now. This is the official version.
1: Tasi lua tolu fa. Concentration. Concentration. Now begin.
0: Keep the rhythm
1: moving. Start now. Samoan foods.
0: Yes.
1: Start now.
0: Oh, yeah.
1: Balusami.
0: Oh, yeah. Put masima.
1: Luau.
0: Chicken nibbles. Hurry up.
1: You're being racist. Bisupo.
0: Volleyball.
1: You know, you're going to get a hiding. You're going to get a fussy.
0: Come on, man. Rocks.
1: You're pissing me off. We're not.
0: Cause you're hello. All right, get out of here. We'll play the game probably tomorrow. I just need to get the hell. Okay, we got the International Day coming up in the next two songs. Pacific Soul on Waves. Awesome. Tyler, here is Brent Fires, New Film.

E afua mai maunga te tele manui o le nuu. From the high mountains are the blessings of the village. 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

0: Pacific Soul, it's all right. It's on New FM, the Beat of the Pacific, celebrating Ngangana Samoa for your entire week, which is Samoan Language Week, man. We got your International Mr. Day.
1: Your International Day What's oh my gosh, it's June. We didn't even acknowledge. Oh,
0: we didn't even do our reflections.
1: We can do it tomorrow. Oh, we can do it today. Today is June the 2nd. Today is Leave the Office Early Day.
0: Oh, didn't have to tell me twice.
1: This day was...
0: Wait, you gotta finish off the show. Oh my gosh, man.
1: I said leave the office early day. I was trying to leave the
0: office.
1: I
0: know.
1: Anyway, it was invented by Laura Stack, author and specialist in employee productivity. Was I not trying to talk about this?
0: Earlier
1: in my petition?
0: Today. Yeah, you're right.
1: Okay, so if you are an employee, get your boss's permission to leave as soon as you've finished all your tasks for the day. You'll likely be surprised at how motivated you feel to get things done expeditiously.
0: Expeditiously.
1: It's someone language trick. If you own a business, on the other hand, you could let your employees know they are free to go as soon as they finish their tasks for the day. You'll likely be surprised at how much less time it can take to get the job done. Leave the office early day.
0: Oh, man. You know what? I feel like some people have already done sparked it up. People were doing leave the office early day even before this day came.
1: Oh, they don't even come into the offices most times.
0: Man, that's crazy.
1: That is crazy.
0: That's crazy, man.
1: Leave the office early day. If you are tuning in from work right now, you march into your boss's office and you say, today it is international, leave the office early day, so I'm out.
0: What's your what's the perfect timing for leaving the office early? Where it's not too much of an ask, where it's like, okay, cool, that's doable. You know what I mean? An hour early,
1: yay. Is it an issue if your manager leaves before you?
0: The manager should be one of the last people
1: if
0: to
1: If the manager leave. Comes after you, after your team, and then is the last to arrive and then the first to leave?
0: Yeah.
1: Is that an issue as a manager?
0: No, as a manager for me, I'm always the first one on set, last one to leave, you know?
1: Yeah.
0: I actually wasn't the first one on set, but I was always the last one to leave.
1: No, you sent your wife and your kids to be the first on set.
0: Oh, man, you know what? As a manager... You gotta delegate as well. But I think, yeah, leaving early today, just for today, I feel, you know?
1: Leave the office early day.
0: It also helps, you know, as an employee or as a boss, people see you as like, oh, see, our boss is a good boss. You know, he's thinking about us, he's thinking about our well being, our mental health.
1: And I put my boss's hat on and be like, I'm not your friend. That's not my problem. I'm not paying you to have mental health.
0: I said, you know what? One extra hour less that I have to pay you for. So it's a kind of a win in my pocket as well. Anyways, go out there, man. Celebrate. Leave work early day. We've still got a few more breaks to go before we leave off from the show. But we'll do that in the next three songs, man. ART in the mix as well as some Olivia Fawai. Here is Reason. It's on New.

0: AIT, it's on you, it's on new, it's the Beat of the Pacific with Gabs and Reeks here on The Morning Shag. Time to break it on down, man.
1: Debrief time.
0: Yeah.
1: And because the end of May finished on Sunday, we have to do our reflections here on the 2nd of June to reflect on the month that was May. I'm so sad. I miss saying May the 2nd be with you.
0: Mm.
1: May the 3rd be with you.
0: Yeah.
1: Etc. Etc. Anyway, this is your time to come and vent 466 on the text line. We've had a lot of complaining this morning in the text line. I don't know what happened in your long weekend,
0: guys. Come on.
1: What is this? A complaint hotline?
0: Shake it up, wake it up. Come on.
1: Okay. So we're going to reflect on debrief on our May. How was May for you?
0: Bit of a headache.
1: Yeah, yeah. Why is that?
0: Just too much going on. It's kind of cooled down now, which I'm happy as about. But pretty full on, pretty stacked bloody month.
1: Can I ask a question?
0: No, but go ahead. You're going to do it anyways. And you know what else you're going to do? You're going to blame me. I know what's going to come out your mouth. You're going to say, is it your fault?
1: I feel this feels like deja vu. I've asked this question before.
0: Oh, no.
1: This is self-inflicted.
0: I knew you were going to try and put this on me. And maybe it is self-inflicted, but it was pretty full on. Some things I did not ask for either.
1: Mm-hmm.
0: Okay, but they just appear and you just have to roll with it.
1: You love the coffee party.
0: I don't.
1: Because I thought, you've already had a busy month. Let's make it busier because you love that.
0: I know.
1: And that's me. I'm the gift of all gifts.
0: Man, I loved it, man.
1: It's my love language.
0: Appreciate for the gifts, the blessings. Hey.
1: So welcome.
0: What's your reflections for the month of May gone?
1: May was a great month.
0: Yeah.
1: Went from, this is what I get for complaining about my life being boring.
0: Oh, yes.
1: All of a sudden, out of nowhere, it wasn't boring. And I was tired again. And no, it was a great month. Grateful for a lot of lessons learned.
0: Yeah.
1: One of those big lessons in particular is sometimes you just need to turn the comment section off.
0: Oh.
1: Sometimes your opinion doesn't matter. Sometimes we don't even care. That's all.
0: You know what? That's some great reflections.
1: Thank you.
0: I mean, I appreciate that.
1: Mm.
0: Let's carry that on into the next month. Man, what are you looking forward to this month?
1: This month, we're halfway through the year, right?
0: Yeah.
1: I have given myself a goal.
0: Ooh.
1: I need to achieve this goal by the end of June. At the moment, it's not looking great.
0: Oh, damn. What is the goal?
1: To be debt-free by the end of June.
0: Oh, that's a good one.
1: But I am getting fines after fines.
0: They just keep stacking up, eh?
1: When I say I hate Auckland Transport, die, I mean.
0: You know, it's weird. Like, you know, you're clearing out the debt, but the more debt is coming in.
1: It's what am I getting a fine for? I don't see this big sign that says bus ladies. Where?
0: Guys. Debrief your thoughts and your prayers as well, man. We want to hear from you. 466 on the text. I'll read those out in the podcast. But yeah, we're pretty much almost ready to wrap up on the show. 660 on the ways. Here is Kehlani. Never should. Never shoulda. Shoulda never. It's on new.

0: are you cycling this weekend?
1: Yeah, heading out tomorrow.
0: Okay, remember to have a hmm.
1: Eh?
0: Yeah, go hard, but have a hmm first. And wear all that fancy protective gear you've got. Because you're the best with getting the kids to help in the community garden, and we're going to need all hands on deck if we're going to get those tomatoes as big as last year.
1: Yeah, those tomatoes were like volleyballs. Will do.
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0: 660. We made it, and yes, we definitely made it to the end of the show.
1: The Morning Check.
2: Oh, that is us done and dusted for the... I was going to say for the week. My bad. It's only Tuesday.
0: You wish.
2: It's only Tuesday. Hey, thank you so much for tuning on. And if you missed anything on today's show, it'll be available on the Morning Shack Run Back podcast. I also want to apologize on behalf of this new way in over here for ruining our Samoan game.
0: Man.
2: It is Samoan Language Week.
0: I'm going to do better.
2: Don't be lemuffs.
0: I'm going to do better tomorrow, okay? That was a little bit.
2: You better.
0: Warm ups for me, okay? I needed to get out the mocks. But tomorrow, I'm going to win. And also, we need to put something on the table here, man.
2: What do you mean?
0: I don't know. Like, where we're, like, battling who's the best. You know, like he said, she said.
2: For some money.
0: Oh, that's the first thing that comes to your brain.
2: Because it's what I need. If you ain't got that, you got nothing I want.
0: Oh, my gosh. But yes, we got Mons in the building next, seeing Henry for the rush after 2 p.m. And yes, if you did miss anything on the show, text the word Shack to 466. We continue a link to our Party Yaddy Yaddy and all of the exclusive goodness that we got here at the Morning Shack. We're gonna love and leave ya with some old school right now. Here is the OJs, it's Love Train, it's on Noor Fam, and we will catch you guys tomorrow.
2: Bye everybody. Tofaso for Manguile Aso.
0: Bye.

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FM, the beat of the Pacific, for your new daily show right here with your girl Mon, making our way through the music lineup and also celebrating Samoan Language Week for 2026. And you know what was also celebrated was yesterday, Independence Day, where it was the second day of Samoan Language Week because it started on the 31st. But Independence Day, usually we have something inspirational or something that can keep us going. And so I thought for the Language Week, we're going to be talking about something educational every single time for the hour in the 10 a.m. And so Independence Day, which was yesterday, is the 1st of June when Samoans celebrate being the first South Pacific island to gain independence. Samoa was run by Germans from 1899 when they and the Americans had divided islands up between themselves. In 1918, New Zealand took administrative control until 1962 when Samoa became self-governing. Obviously, this is an event that is joyous, celebrated every year with food, entertainment, and a party-like atmosphere nationwide. So it was so beautiful to be seen so many gather and, you know, celebrate the independence of the Samoan nation, and especially here in PMN, Pacific Media Network, where they had a beautiful kōngai and a ceremony to open up and celebrate, especially for the Language Week and Independence Day. So that is something that you may not have known, or something that you could have learned, or even if you forgot it yesterday, to remember the importance of Independence Day. Other than that, right back into the music, we have Wayno, Tiger, and Nia Smith on Waves right here on New Daily.

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1: Oh, delicious. 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That's it. Yeah, well, I've got 5 minutes.
2: 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Plus, also right now, tuning in for your gas watch and your traffic alerts this morning on your Tuesday. 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Moving on over to your traffic alerts this morning. Silverdale to the city via State Highway 18, 16 and 1. 17 to 46 minutes. Albany to Monaco. Monaco back out to Albany. All motorways, 24 to 54 minutes. Helensville to the city via State Highway 18, 1. 32 to 1 hour and 13 minutes. Te Aratu to Monaco. Monaco back out to Te Aratu. All motorways, 18 to 31 minutes. And last but not least, Bombay to the city and city back out to Bombay, all motorways 30 to 48 minutes. That is your traffic alert for this morning. Missed out on any of the information, including your gas watch, text on 3466 can send you all those details. Other than that, it is looking a little bit congested on the roads, so making sure you stay safe out there. Plus, also in the next 10, I'll catch you on up with the weather for here in Tamaki. Right here into the music.

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2: Our letter comes from a female. 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

brand new web series that I actually really, really enjoyed watching. So I cannot wait to talk to them more about it. Coming on through right now, though, it is Sammy J, Backstroke, Dinah Jane, and Fia, DJ Flicked on UFM.

on your New Daily. Coming up in the next couple of minutes, we got your interview with the girls that are coming on through to talk about a brand new web series, Lani and Lilo. I'm so excited to have them come on through right here after Reason. But right now, it is them with No VIP on UFM.

0: New FM, the beat of the Pacific on your new daily. You tuned on in with your girl, Mon. And today I said to you that we had guests coming on through and the beautiful, stunning ladies are here from Please Don't Break Anything. We've got the producer, Lani, as well as lead actress, Lilo, in the building. Good morning, ladies.
1: Good morning.
0: How are you guys?
2: We're good. Thank you for having us.
0: Oh my goodness, no. Before we go into it properly, I actually saw Lani post up about it. And then I messaged her straight away and I said, please come on the show and tell us about it. I want to know more about your show. And so before we start talking about, you know, the Please Don't Break Anything web series, can you tell us a little bit about yourselves?
2: Yes, Tala for Lover, everyone. My name is Lani, full name Leilani Siosi, and I am a writer, producer, one-time actor, and a proud Samoan woman. So that's that.
0: Perfect fitting for Samoan Language Week.
1: Hi, my name is Lilo Vaingafa. I'm 22. I was born and raised in France. And I'm not a writer, I'm not a producer, but I do a bit of acting.
0: Oh, my goodness. And can you tell us, ladies, what has brought you here? I have mentioned it earlier, but I'll let you guys talk a little bit about it.
2: We've recently released our web series called Please Don't Break Anything, which is like a five-part. So Please Don't Break Anything is a five-part web series on YouTube that we made, and it is about a girl called Riley who dies tragically during like a cabin camping night gone wrong, and her best friend Billy, who is played by our lovely Lilo, decides to throw kind of like a memorial / birthday party. But as the episode goes on, things just get messy. Secrets come
1: messy,
2: out.
1: Messy.
0: Oh,
2: people
0: my
2: start
0: goodness.
2: Arguing.
1: Vomiting.
2: Yep. And then we were left wondering, was it an accident or did someone do it?
0: Oh my goodness. And now if you haven't had the chance already, you can go and check it out. Please Don't Break Anything. It is available on YouTube, hey?
2: Yes,
0: it is. But when we go back into the music, we'll be back again and we're actually going to talk to the girls about the process and also how the acting went, you know? All right, we're getting back into the music right here on New Daily.

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1: Yo, who speaks?
2: What's good, Uso?
1: Nah, same old. Just kicking back, eh? Just been thinking about our people a lot lately, you know?
2: Word, Uso, I know what you mean, but you know what?
1: Yo.
2: We just gotta take a back.

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1: 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A very good morning to you. And we have the incredibly talented ladies, Lilo and Lani, here with us. Good morning.
2: Good morning.
1: Oh, okay. Oh. Yeah. You know what? Off air, I said to Lilo, I said, okay, all the next questions, you just sing back to us. She's undercover. I reckon you're going to be an artist.
2: You
1: a singer.
2: Can see me now. Done.
1: Anyway, with the two girls here in the studio, we are talking about Please Don't Break Anything, a brand new web series that has hit us. And you know what? It is definitely down my alley. I love a bit of messy, a bit of secrets, a bit of like friendship, chaos as well. You know, I love that sort of vibe. And so Lani, being the producer on the series, can you talk to us a little bit about, yeah, the whole process and how did this even come about?
2: Yeah, so Please Don't Break Anything was actually created 8 years ago.
1: Wow.
2: By our creators and writers, Max Griffin and Donald McKenzie Mayo. And so they created it like back in high school when they were the same age as the characters on screen.
1: Wow.
2: And so they kept working at it, and then they had the support of Cam and Bron Becker, who own the production company Kevin & Co.
1: Oh, yes.
2: And so they contacted me, I think it was like January last year, and they were like, Lani, we have this series, we want to go into funding for it, will you be our lead producer? And I was like, okay.
1: Okay,
2: we put the proposal together, and I was just talking so much smack. I was like, I'm just gonna lie through my teeth. You know how some ones do when like, like, can you do the job? They're like, yeah,
1: lie on your CV. Like, this is where I lied on my CV.
2: So I did that. I was just talking it up to NZ On Air. And then the day I got the call from Bronwyn that we got funding, I sacked my pants. I was like, oh, now I'm actually going to have to do it.
1: Yeah, so, now it's become real.
2: Yeah.
3: So she did it.
1: Honestly.
2: Thank you, guys.
1: Man, and you know what? It's actually so cool seeing you in that space, because I recently went on my very first set, like just as a shadow person, for Regan, who's here on the Morning Shack crew for his project with Usgang. And that was where I really actually appreciated what goes on behind the scenes. And so, I mean, that was no small or easy task that you took on, because I saw their producer in like full producer mode. And I was like, and now that I'm seeing you here, I'm like, that would have been you, but on like another scale, or you know.
2: Yeah,
1: and so
2: girl, I got wrinkles now.
1: Honestly, I'm like, oh my goodness. And now, Lena, we're going to come to you, and you playing the role of a Billy.
3: Yes.
1: And I just want to talk to you about, like, how was this acting gig? And have you done any previous ones, or what makes it so different? I mean, I know there's like five questions in that one question, but.
3: No, I've done previous gigs, but I'm still like kind of new to the whole acting world. I also live under a big fat rock. But this was different. Like, I think I was able to play so many different emotions
1: and also
3: still yet be myself. And also the crew and cast was so amazing. Like, it didn't feel like working for some reason.
1: Yeah.
3: It felt so fun. Like, we filmed on this beautiful set in Bethel's Beach. It was right next to the
2: during water. Winter.
3: During winter. So
1: oh,
3: we were freezing
1: my goodness.
3: Our butts off. But it was so, so nice. It was so cool. And if I could redo it, I would.
1: I want to ask you one question, because I actually can't remember if I've interviewed a actor or actress before, and I've always wanted to know, and I was meant to ask when I was on set, but I was like, no, you've been annoyed, like, actually sit down. I know, I was like, okay, you need to like be quiet, just know your place. I'm like, you're not working today, Mon, just stop asking people questions. But I wanted to know, is like, you know how you have like actors that have like method acting or to get into a character. What is something that you have found that may work for you? Like, how do you get into, obviously, because you're playing somebody completely not different, but like you have to tap into different emotions that you wouldn't normally feel, maybe. I don't know.
3: I think the most important thing for me personally is just understanding the script, and also talking to the director. Like, Damien did such a good job too, and obviously Donald, Max and Lani and everyone else in the crew, and even my own castmates, like just talking to them and saying, like, you know, what do you think I should do? Because we did have some method actors there. And yeah, I mean, like, everyone kind of does it in their own way.
1: Yeah, yeah.
3: But yeah, I think personally, I like to just keep it simple, you know, like, I'm just that type that will, like, low-key muck around until action, and then also to get out of the character, yeah. Like, sometimes I'll just, like, as soon as I hit cut, like, I start just doing my own thing.
1: You're back,
3: like,
1: to...
2: No,
1: back
2: she snapped out so fast. I remember on the first day, Lilo was recording probably one of her most intense scenes, mm-hmm. and they were going take after take after take, and obviously me worried about her well-being and,
1: yes.
2: and everything. Mm-hmm. I was like, pause, like, I just need to step in and check on her.
1: Yeah.
2: I go over, I'm like, Lilo, are you all right? She's like, hi, you're so late. Hi, sissy. I was like, oh, she's off.
1: Oh,
2: okay.
1: She's so fully off.
2: Like, she just switches. Like, she never stays in there. So. Yeah.
3: I never try and stay in a character. I feel like the characters I play always stay in me for sure, but it's not in a deep emotional level.
1: Yeah.
3: But it's all in the help of the crew and cast too. Oh, yeah.
1: Man, it's going to be so cool watching you on the series. And going back to the series, Sissy, Lani, I just wanted to ask, what's next for the project? I mean, you know, it was such a short, sweet web series. What can we expect for the future?
2: Yeah, so the way that we've done Please Don't Break Anything is basically used it as a pilot, mm-hmm. or like a proof of concept, and that means that this is just one episode of what we dream to make.
1: Yes.
2: So we hope that by releasing this kind of short snippet and doing it to the best of our ability is that it creates a hunger amongst our local audience and mm-hmm. hopefully some attraction internationally.
1: Yeah.
2: That way we can just get a bit more money, do it again, nice. And make it so much bigger. Like a TV length series
3: would be nice.
2: Our dream.
1: Yeah, so in the sense of like supporting in, you know, a way that we could help, especially our listeners that are tuning on in, what are some ways that we can support? Where can we find the series to watch it? I mean, I have said YouTube, but is there anywhere else? Or
2: You can follow us on Instagram, Please Don't Break Anything.
1: Okay.
2: You see a bunch of clips there, you'll see our social stuff. If you can just share, like, comment, mm-hmm. all that stuff. But yeah, all our episodes are on YouTube. If you just run up those numbers, it's something that we can show funders that there is a demand.
1: Yeah.
2: And I understand, obviously, for our Pacific community, I guess they might watch it and be like, this isn't for me, like, this isn't for us. But one of the most beautiful reasons why I resonated so hard with Please Don't Break Anything is because the main character's Samoan.
1: Yes.
2: And she didn't have to, like, justify her place because of her culture, mm-hmm. or anything like that. She just is the main character who goes, through universal themes that you'd see on any series.
1: Yeah.
2: She just happens to be Samoan.
3: Thank
2: God we've got that.
1: Yes. Oh my goodness. Well, thank you so much, ladies, for coming on through. I mean, hey, if you're tuning on in, definitely go check it out. A like, a follow, a comment. You heard it here. Even a view, even if it's not for you, just watch it.
2: Thank you, guys.
1: Yeah, well, thank you, ladies. That is Lani and Lilo coming on through. We're tuning back into the music right here on
0: Walk in the Room.

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2: Our letter comes from a female. She's in her late 20s at the moment and she has dwarfism, which means she's a smaller person. However, she's trying to find love at the moment. She is getting a little bit jealous and a little bit annoyed at men who have dwarfism and are dating normal heighted females.
3: Mm-hmm. Sis, I can relate. I'm struggling too.
2: She's struggling to find normal heighted people.
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